European bases as his frustration grows over a perceived lack of support from allies. A man has been charged with attempted murder after two Jewish men were stabbed in North London on Wednesday.

The Quiet Storm back for the second hour. Celine Dion, it's so good to see her performing again and falling into you. It's the 2nd of May today. It's a brand new weekend and it's Beer Pong Day today. Did you know on the 2nd of May? Beer Pong. What I hear you ask is beer pong. But apparently you get a ping pong table, you get ping pong balls and you get some beer, I guess. You can throw in there some snacks as well. So what do you reckon? I can't

Quiet Storm, Andy Williams, and I can't help falling in love with Diana Ross in there too, and hey, it's my turn. My name's Mark Vale, and hey, welcome along. It's the 2nd of May today, and it's Join Hands Day. So where are you at the moment? Why don't you all join hands? Under the covers? Really? No, no, my hand. Thank you. This is George Michael, and Kissing a Fool, right here on the Quiet Storm on the Night Network.

The Quiet Storm on the Light Network. I tell you what, haven't we just got the best tunes? Luther Vandross, and I'd rather Sweet Baby James Taylor in the two, and how sweet it is to be loved by you. Good Albert Hammond coming up in a moment, and a song I remember it so vividly. The first day I played that, way back in the 70s. Stay with us. Great tunes still to come. Neil Diamond, Phil Collins, Barry White, and Dire Straits as well. So don't you dare go away now.

0: Another Quiet Storm. What the night did work in blue. Breathe easy there. And that song by Albert Hammond, It Never Rains in Southern California. We've got a break coming up, and we've got some amazing hits coming up after the break. Phil Collins, Neil Diamond, and Barry White. You'll know the songs as soon as you hear them. Don't go away. You stay right here on The Quiet Storm. This is The Night Network now.
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The Quiet Storm on the Light Network, and Neil Diamond, Barbara Streisand, and You Don't Bring Me Flowers Anymore. Phil Collins in there too, and Another Day in Paradise. What a song that was. I saw a documentary once. It was centered around homelessness, and they used that as the background. Another Day in Paradise. Very, very powerful indeed. Now, here's that other song I mentioned, Barry White, and Never, Never Gonna Give You Up, right here on The Quiet Storm. This is the Night Network now.

the quiet storm on the night network at Dire Straits, and that is your latest trick. I gotta go now. You have yourselves a wonderful weekend. I'm sure you will. Whatever you do, stay safe out there and stay on for John and Heidi at the weekend. That's coming up next hour. Don't go away. Remember, if you can't love the one you love, you love the one you're with now.

0: From Feature Story News in Washington, I'm Tony Waterman. President Donald Trump says he's not satisfied with Iran's latest ceasefire proposal and that he's mulling blasting the hell out of the country. President Trump has renewed threats to pull U.S. troops out of European bases as his frustration grows over a perceived lack of support from allies. A man has been charged with attempted murder after two Jewish men were stabbed in North London on Wednesday.
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0: ABC oldies. Of course, April's tax time in the U.S. Beatles tax man J.P. McCartney. Speaking of McCartney, Paul's son James has a new single out. And it's Sean O'Lennon, a co-writer. So the Lennon-McCartney team, different generation. We've got it coming up on ABC Oldies.
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0: 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I haven't played it in the last 6 years, believe it or not. It's Kenny Rogers, Something's Burning. 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

0: From Feature Story News in Washington, I'm Tony Waterman. President Donald Trump says he's not satisfied with Iran's latest ceasefire proposal and that he's mulling blasting the hell out of the country. President Trump has renewed threats to pull U.S. troops out of European bases as his frustration grows over a perceived lack of support from allies. A man has been charged with attempted murder after two Jewish men were stabbed in North London on Wednesday.
1: Playing the greatest oldies of all time. Like the-

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She poured some of the wine from the bottle into the glass and raised it to her lips.

0: ABC Oldies. Let's just think about it a little bit. It's Aretha Franklin playing the best of the 60s, 70s, and more. J.P. McCartney, I've got great stuff for you. Ike and Tina Turner coming up. Bobby Vinton and ELO. Jeff Lynne, by the way, is on tour or will be coming on tour later this year. Hopefully you'll get a chance to see him somewhere in the U.S.
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0: ABC oldies. Of course, April's tax time in the U.S. Beatles tax man J.P. McCartney. Speaking of McCartney, Paul's son James has a new single out. And it's Sean O'Lennon, the co-writer. So the Lennon-McCartney team, different generation. We've got it coming up on ABC Oldies.
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0: Amy Sealed has got a request for that one. I haven't played it in the last 6 years, believe it or not. It's Kenny Rogers, Something's Burning. Do you have a request, something you'd like to hear? 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

Mysterious scribblings? A secret code? No. Poems, no less. Poems, everybody! The laddie reckons himself a poet. Money get back. I'm all right, Jack. Keep your hands off my stack. New car, caviar, four-star daydream. Think I'll buy me a football team. Absolute rubbish, laddie. Get on with your work. Repeat after me. An acre is the area of a rectangle.

From Feature Story News in Washington, I'm Tony Waterman. President Donald Trump says he's not satisfied with Iran's latest ceasefire proposal and that he's mulling blasting the hell out of the country. President Trump has renewed threats to pull U.S. troops out of European bases as his frustration grows over a perceived lack of support from allies. A man has been charged with attempted murder after two Jewish men were stabbed in North London on Wednesday.

0: by Jay Kramer, the Dakotas, The Other Side of Bad to Me. That's Little Children, a couple of great records. J.P. McCartney, we got Marvin Gaye on the way, and a brand new Ringo Starr single coming off his latest EP. It's on the way next on ABC Oldies.
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0: ABC Oldies Not Losers at All, The Beatles, J.P. McCartney, they turned out to be the biggest winners. We got more great oldies coming up, the classic countdown, going back to 1963. It's next on ABC Oldies.
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The oldies, the classic countdown, playing the top three hits from this week in 1963. Coming up at number two, a song that was number one for 3 weeks. As a matter of fact, it would be four next week too. It's Andy Williams.

0: ABC Oldies, J.P. McCartney playing the top three from 1963. Andy Williams, Can't Get Used to Losing You. Time for the number one song now, the top of the pop, the cream of the crop.
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0: Remaking The Who, Pinball Wizard, See Me, Feel Me, Touch Me. 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McCartney playing the best of the 60s, 70s, more on ABC Oldies. 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

0: From Feature Story News in Washington, I'm Tony Waterman. President Donald Trump says he's not satisfied with Iran's latest ceasefire proposal and that he's mulling blasting the hell out of the country. President Trump has renewed threats to pull U.S. troops out of European bases as his frustration grows over a perceived lack of support from allies. A man has been charged with attempted murder after two Jewish men were stabbed in North London on Wednesday.
1: The greatest oldies

welcome to Showtime with me, Bob A. Baker. I've got a back-to-back classic love song show for you this time. 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Let's start it all off with the one and only Mr. Percy Sledge. And when a man loves a woman,

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Here's Phyllis Nelson, A Move Closer.

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Just a smile or a kiss can make you feel so good listening to my classic Bike to Bike love songs. 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

0: From Feature Story News in Washington, I'm Tony Waterman. President Donald Trump says he's not satisfied with Iran's latest ceasefire proposal and that he's mulling blasting the hell out of the country. President Trump has renewed threats to pull U.S. troops out of European bases as his frustration grows over a perceived lack of support from allies. A man has been charged with attempted murder after two Jewish men were stabbed in North London on Wednesday.
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welcome to Showtime with me, Bob A. Baker. I've got a country music love song show for you this time. Hopefully you'll be able to listen together with your loved one, either together or virtually, and let the music bring you together. 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Let's get you in the mood with the Chicks. And they're going to tell you about more love.

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Here's the Haley Sisters. And hello, Dad.

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Here's Mickey and Better.

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Or on the Facebook, just have a look for the page Showtime with Bob A. Baker. And drop me a line. I'd love to hear from you. I'd like to wish you all the very best and say thank you for listening. And until the next time, it's bye.

0: From Feature Story News in Washington, I'm Tony Waterman. President Donald Trump says he's not satisfied with Iran's latest ceasefire proposal and that he's mulling blasting the hell out of the country. President Trump has renewed threats to pull U.S. troops out of European bases as his frustration grows over a perceived lack of support from allies. A man has been charged with attempted murder after two Jewish men were stabbed in North London on Wednesday.
1: Hateful chants at pro-Palestine marches. Our reporter John Collins has more.
2: Sir Keir Starmer says people attending Gaza protests must challenge chants such as "Globalize the Intifada," following concerns over rising levels of anti-Semitism after the Golders Green stabbing. The Prime Minister says he supports the right to protest, but believes tougher action may be needed against certain phrases. It comes as the terror threat level in the UK has been raised to severe, meaning a terror attack is highly likely.
1: The White House says hostilities with Iran have terminated, even as US forces remain deployed in the region. President Donald Trump is arguing he does not need congressional approval, saying a ceasefire means the war powers deadline of May the 1st no longer applies. Critics say the 60-day limit for authorization has been ignored. Comedian Peter Kay was taken off stage mid-performance and a Birmingham arena evacuated after a potential suspicious bag was reported. Police say a 19-year-old man was detained after the incident at the Utilita Arena last night. Everyone was safely evacuated as officers searched the venue. Two teenagers are in hospital with knife injuries after a large fight involving around 30 young people in Southend High Street in Essex. According to Nationwide Building Society, the UK housing market is showing somewhat surprising momentum, with annual house price growth going up in April. It increased 3% annually in April, accelerating from 2.2% annual growth in March. Robert Gardner is Nationwide's chief economist.
3: The government and as well previous governments have been trying to find ways of increasing housing supply. So if that's successful, hopefully that what that would mean is that house prices, again, wouldn't rise as quickly as people's incomes and improve affordability over time.
1: And King Charles will end his Bermuda visit by unveiling a UK space agency project to track space debris across Earth's orbit. The scheme involves telescopes at multiple global sites. From Radio News Hub, I'm Ben Monsey.
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5: It's the Weekend Wake Up Breakfast Weber.
6: It's a mostly dry evening with clear spells. Showers are clearing to the east. Some rain or showers will continue across northern Scotland. Lows of 8 degrees Celsius.

0: Bank holiday Saturday morning in the UK. Texas kicking off the weekend wake up with Inner Smile. So a very good bank holiday Saturday morning to you then on the 2nd of May 2026. The weekend wake up on your favourite radio station right now through until 10 a.m. So for you today we have on this day, that's past, present and maybe future, two number ones this week come from 1991 and 2018. That's round about 8:15, we'll hear those. We'll look at the papers round about 8:30 as well. And hour two sees us launch the top 10 time machine once more. 10 songs from one mystery year. All you have to do is identify the year from the songs and clips and TV themes along the way. And if you'd like to get in touch with the studio this morning, presenterchris@yahoo.com on the email, please, or 07467902411 on WhatsApp.
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3: Ooh.

So, the 2nd of May 2026. All the twos today, day 222 of the year. 243 left to go. So let's take a look at some news headlines from years gone by on this day. 1997 first, and the Labour Party won the general election by a landslide, leaving the Conservative Party in tatters after 18 years in power. And in 1982, the General Belgrano was destroyed in a controversial move by the Royal Navy off the disputed Falkland Islands. 1,000 men were believed to be on board at the time. And the world's first ever jetliner, the de Havilland Comet 1, set off from London to Johannesburg on its maiden flight on this day in 1952. And a federal jury in the USA indicts the former chairman of the world's two largest auction houses, Sotheby's and Christie's, on charges of overcharging its customers. 2001 that was. And about 200 students calling for educational reforms at Columbia University gave up their sit-in after a Supreme Court judge issued a warrant for their arrest on this day in 1969. What a difference 10 years make. On this day in 2016, Leicester won the English Premier League title. 5,000-1 you could have got on them at the beginning of the season. Of course, just been relegated from the Championship to League One this season. And in 2018, new research showed that plants talk to each other through their roots in the soil in a study published in the journal PLOS One. I've talked to some plant pots in my time, not necessarily plants though. And the Battle of Hogwarts took place on this day in 1998. The battle that ended the Second Wizarding War with the death of Lord, the one you're not supposed to say, at Hogwarts School of Witchcraft and Wizardry. Almost tripped up over wizardry. So today is Free Comic Book Day. Love a nice comic book. Still read the odd Beano Comic Library now and again. It is Harry Trotter Day, International Harry Trotter Day. National Homebrew Day as well. You play beer pong with your homebrew, because it's beer pong day as well. National Fitness Day. National Auctioneers Day. World Tuna Day as well. And last, but definitely not least, you better warn the neighbours, because today is World Naked Gardening Day. I don't think we'll participate in that one. Fortunately, did our garden yesterday fully clothed. Well, apart from having shorts on, and got stabbed rather violently in the right leg by a fuchsia bush, I think it was, or something along those lines. Really bad injury. It could be the end, unfortunately. There you go. There's the 2nd of May, 2026. So our number ones this morning come from 1991 and 2018. We'll hear the number one from 2018 after finding Cher at the top in 91.

Number one on this day in 2018, Calvin Harris featuring Dua Lipa with One Kiss, and before that, back to 1991 with Cher and the Shoop Shoop song. So One Kiss, it climbed from number 3 to number 1 in its second week on the UK singles chart, giving Calvin Harris his 9th UK chart topper. For Dua Lipa, it was her second visit to the summit of the UK charts following 2017's smash hit, New Rules.

I said it was 222, the day number. Many thanks to Ian for pointing out it is only day 122 of 2026. But there are still 243 left to go. There's 4 minutes to 8:30-ish. Papers after Duran Duran.

Duran Duran and their New Moon on Monday. So it is 8:30 UK time. Let's have a look at this morning's newspaper front pages. So we'll start with this morning's Daily Mail, which leads on Green Party leader Zach Polanski, who apologised after reposting criticism on social media of the police officers who responded to the Golders Green knife attack earlier in the week. Daily Mirror says New Mexico officials are interviewing former workers of Jeffrey Epstein about Andrew Mountbatten Windsor and other guests. The former Duke of York has repeatedly denied any wrongdoing. More than 81 Labour MPs would back Wes

Streeting in a leadership challenge against Sir Keir Starmer, according to the Daily Telegraph today. Daily Express. And fishing boats may be forced to stay docked in port over the rising cost of fuel. Arsenal legend Thierry Henry on the front of this morning's Daily Star, saying that modern football is now like chess and far too overanalysed. It is getting a bit ridiculous, I think. Bore 2, the headline there. British Jews are facing their greatest ever threat, the Met Police Commissioner Sir Mark Rowley tells The Times this morning, as a man was charged with attempted murder after a knife attack in Golders Green. FT Weekend, and traders are warning that the oil market is 4 weeks away from a tipping point into a price crunch, causing recession across the world. Guardian. Greater Manchester Mayor Sir Andy Burnham, not a Sir, is he? Who is a possible leadership candidate against Sir Keir Starmer, plans to return to Westminster within weeks, according to this morning's Guardian. And we'll finish this morning with the I Weekend. And next week's elections lead the front of this paper, with polling from the I Weekend giving Reform a 9-point lead over Labour. And they are the majority of your newspaper front pages in the UK for today, the 2nd of May.

Alex Warren, Fever Dream, and before that, Smiley Miley with Jaded. So if you'd like to join this morning's Bank Holiday Saturday Roll Call, then all you have to do is send me a little email, presenterchris@yahoo.com. Or you can pop a message along in a WhatsApp with 07467 902 411 being the number you need.

scouting for girls declaring Elvis ain't dead. Before that, Hazel Dean and Who's Leaving Who. So 8:45, bank holiday Saturday. Time for our first roll call of this weekend. And in no particular order, a very good morning to Dean Weirs. To the Farleys, that's Mark and Julie. Very good morning to Mr. M. To Mark and Ainsley. To Ian. To Gwyn and to Sammy as well. Morning to Beasley. Just made a hot pot, apparently. Morning to the Goys, that's Elaine and Malcolm. Morning to everyone at ABC. Affordable bold colouring. Grafting, but only for a couple of hours this Saturday. Morning to Jeff Seddon as well. To Barry Hughes. To Mrs. Weekend Wake Up. To Yusuf. And last but not least, a very good morning to Johnny Murph, probably driving on his way to work, tuned into the show. 07467902411 on WhatsApp. PresenterChris@yahoo.com via email. Right, so if you're looking for something to do or think, you know, just walking the dog or gardening or whatever might be a bit boring, then you could follow the lead of German YouTuber Tom Kopka, because he's just set a new world record by solving a Rubik's Cube mid-skydive in just 23.333 seconds exactly. Yes, jumping over Mossel Bay in South Africa, Kopka completed the puzzle before deploying his parachute, beating the previous record of 28.25 seconds. Can't deploy my parachute, got to finish the Rubik's Cube. He said the stunt had been a long-term goal since first learning the cube at 18 years old, though it required getting a skydiving license before attempting it. And he plans to continue creating extreme challenge videos combining puzzles with high adrenaline stunts. So maybe you could jump off a cliff while trying to do a jigsaw. So that's Mr. Kopka setting a world record, solving a Rubik's Cube mid-skydive. Meanwhile, at Weekend Wake Up Towers, yesterday, I struggled to put my socks on while I was standing up. It's an age thing, you know. I reckon Tom Kopka won't be able to put his socks on in a few years. Stood up, that is.

Lily Allen with The Fear. So the top 10 time machine will launch once more after the news at 9. To give you a clue to our mystery year, here's a little teaser of some songs that aren't in the chart but are from our year.

All great songs, I'm sure you'll agree. Four tops in there. And they're going to take us to 9 o'clock this morning with Loco in Acapulco.

0: Going loco in Acapulco, bringing to a close-o our 1-0 for this Saturday morning. An hour in which we learned that no matter what we do today, we're never going to beat the achievement of doing a Rubik's Cube in 23.33 seconds whilst jumping out of a plane.
1: And we also from Feature Story News in Washington, I'm Tony Waterman. President Donald Trump says he's not satisfied with Iran's latest ceasefire proposal and that he's mulling blasting the hell out of the country. President Trump has renewed threats to pull U.S. troops out of European bases as his frustration grows over a perceived lack of support from allies. A man has been charged with attempted murder after two Jewish men were stabbed in North London on Wednesday.
2: Keir Starmer has urged tougher action over controversial chants at Gaza demonstrations. John Collins has the details.
3: Keir Starmer has called for stronger action over chants that are used at some Gaza marches, including globalise the Intifada, but he stopped short of backing a full ban on protests. The UK threat terror level has been raised to severe following the Golders Green attack on Wednesday, in which two Jewish men were stabbed. Now, the Prime Minister said demonstrators should question their participation if such slogans are heard, and suggested he was in favour of further powers to help police demonstrations.
2: President Trump is facing questions over congressional authority after saying he can continue US military action in Iran without approval from lawmakers. The White House claims hostilities have ended under a ceasefire, despite the May 1st war powers deadline passing. Critics argue the law still requires Congress to authorise the conflict. An investigation is underway after a performance by Peter Kay in Birmingham was halted and the audience evacuated over a suspected suspicious bag. Witnesses say the comedian was quietly escorted off stage about 45 minutes into the show. Police have arrested a 19-year-old man and say the area has been searched as a precaution. The average house price increased by 3% annually in April, up from 2.2% annual growth in March. That's according to Nationwide, who tell us the household sector is well placed to deal with the pressures of global uncertainty. Their chief economist is Robert Gardner.
4: If you look at people's real earnings, they've made up all the ground that was lost during the cost of living crisis, so that's really good. Also, debt, household debt compared to incomes at its lowest level for 20 years, and households in aggregate have quite a lot of savings, so hopefully they're well placed. So that's, I think, a big part of it.
2: And the King is set to conclude his visit to Bermuda by launching the UK Space Agency's Project Nova, aimed at tracking space debris. The initiative will help monitor old satellites and rocket parts using a global network of telescopes. That's the latest from Radio News Hub. I'm Ben Monte.
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7: It's a mostly dry evening with clear spells. Showers are clearing to the east. Some rain or showers will continue across northern Scotland. Lows of 8 degrees Celsius.
8: Hello, love. 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
9: Bit of meatloaf.
8: What?
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8: But we don't.
9: A limp biscuit.
8: No, we are.
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8: No, we are.
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0: An hour two of The Weekend Wake Up means on a Saturday morning from 9 o'clock, it's time for us to launch the Top 10 Time Machine once more. I have 10 songs for you. 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
17: Remember.

Jason Donovan at 9 with Nothing Can Divide Us. Before that, we kicked off our chart this morning with Phil Collins at number 10, The Groovy Kind of Love. Would you like some clues then to our mystery year? Vauxhall unveiled the third and final edition of The Cavalier. The House of Lords ruled that excerpts from the banned book Spycatcher could be published. And this show began on BBC One.

0: although it reminds me of something completely different and I can't quite put my finger on it. This is the theme to The Flying Doctors. It's going to drive me mad now for the rest of the day. Anyway, The Flying Doctors began in our mystery year.
1: Welcome to the Key Man Obsession Part 1.

Erasure at 7, A Little Respect, The Wee Papa Girl Rappers, and We Rule. Before that, number 8 this morning. I just have to compose myself for a moment as I have a second set of clues to read out for you. I don't really want to read the first one, but I will. As Dave Besant saved John Aldridge's penalty as Wimbledon beat Liverpool in the FA Cup final. The Olympics took place in Seoul in our mystery year, and Everton paid West Ham $2.3 million for Tony Cotti. And the music continues with Rick.

The Hollies, and He Ain't Heavy, He's My Brother at number 5. For that Rick Astley, She Wants to Dance with Me, this morning's number 6. So many guesses for our year, some are very close, some have it spot on. You may need more clues. Well, here you go then. Ronald Reagan visited the UK in our mystery year. Sandy Lyle became the first ever British winner of the US Masters in Augusta. And this TV show with a fantastic TV theme began on Thai TV.

Yes, this is the theme tune to Wheel of Fortune, which began in our year. Keep waiting for the announcer to come on and go, Wheel of Fortune. Here's your host. This is the first one, was it Nicky Campbell? Yeah, it was, wasn't it? And John Leslie did it after that. Some others that I can't remember. Carol Smiley, the letters lady. As well as another one, Jenny Powell. Yeah, that was it, wasn't it? So, Wheel of Fortune began in our mystery year. And Womack next up in the charts.

0: Don't worry.
1: Bobby McFerrin, number 3. Don't worry, be happy. With Womack and Womack at 4 with Teardrops. So on to our final clues already this morning. Adam Lallana, Tyson Fury and Tiny Temper, all born in our mystery year, making them this morning's young ones. And if you were heading to the cinema, Twins, Coming to America and Big were on the big screen. And sadly, this TV classic ended. Apologies for the quality, it's very, very old, but it does have the ident at the beginning, making it even more brilliant.

0: moon shining very brightly in the large blanket sky. I wonder where all those bubbles are coming from. The Spoon family are on another trip to Button Moon. Some of the bubbles are flying around the spaceship and going pop, pop.
1: Who would have thought you could have made a brilliant TV show out of an old baked bean can and your used washing up bottle? Button Moon ended in our mystery year.
2: Number two.

0: So you two at number two this morning with Desire, meaning there's only one song left to find out what is top of the tree in our mystery year. But first, we'll do a countdown of the nine that we've heard before. So we kicked off this morning at number 10 with Phil Collins and A Groovy Kind of Love. Nothing Can Divide Us from Jason Donovan at this week's 9. The Wee Papa Girl Rappers and Wee Rule at 8. With Erasure Asking for a Little Respect at number 7. She Wants to Dance with Me, said Rick Astley at 6. And He Ain't Heavy, He's My Brother from the Hollies at number 5. Teardrops from Womack and Womack, this week's 4. With Bobby McFerrin telling us to not worry and be happy at number 3. We've just heard from U2 with Desire at number 2. So, our Hall of Shame this morning. Commiserations go to Mark and Ainsley, to everyone at Affordable Bulk Colouring, to Beasley, to Sammy, to Steve, to Rachel and Lindsay, all incorrectly guessing our mystery year this morning, so you get one of these. Congratulations go to the Farleys, that's Mark and Julie, to Ian and Gwyn, to Rigster, to Mrs. Weekend Wake Up, to Mr. M, to Flick, to Asbo and Chunky, and last but not least, Janine and Nick, who get one of these. All correctly identifying our mystery year this morning as being 1988. Final song this morning from 88 comes from Whitney.
1: Number one.

Top of the Tree in 1988. Whitney Houston and One Moment in Time. What an absolute tragic waste. There we go. Brilliant song, though. The Top 10 Time Machine will launch next Saturday once more, just after the 9 o'clock news on the weekend wake-up. Now, there's a massive day of football in the Championship with all games kicking off at 12:30 today. We'll take a look at that next. After 5 seconds of Summer and Lighter.

a very nice song for summer weekends, isn't it? That kind of thing. But unfortunately, it's very cloudy today at Weekend Wake Up Towers. And, rain is on the way, apparently. Typical UK bank holiday. Hopefully we'll have a little bit of niceness along the way somewhere. So this is usually the time we look at the Premier League footy, but today we're going to look at the Championship as it's the final day. Yes, we've got a three-way shootout for the second automatic promotion spot in the Championship, with Coventry having already been promoted, of course. So all the games, as mentioned, kick off at 12:30. Be a great watch, hopefully. Here are the permutations then. We start with the favourites, Ipswich Town. They're promoted if they beat QPR. If they draw, they need Millwall to fail to win. And if they lose, they need Millwall to lose and Middlesbrough to fail to win. Millwall, who are the closest challengers, will be promoted if they beat Oxford United and Ipswich win or lose or draw, sorry. Now, if Millwall draw, it's almost impossible for them to be promoted because Ipswich would have to lose by about 18 goals for the goal difference swing. And the long shots, if you fancy a long shot, Middlesbrough. Promoted if they beat Wrexham, Ipswich lose, and Millwall fail to win, because their superior goal difference over Millwall helps them if Millwall only draw. So there you go. Great watch at 12:30. We have got some 3 o'clock kickoffs in the Premier League today. Brentford West Ham, Newcastle Brighton, and Wolves Sunderland are your 3 o'clocks. Arsenal Fulham at 5:30. And then on to tomorrow. Bournemouth Palace. That's at 2 o'clock. Villa Tottenham's at 7 o'clock. And without doubt, the biggest fixture in the Premier League, no matter the position of the teams or anything. Liverpool travel to Old Trafford to play Man United at 3:30. Bit of a different kickoff time there. So you're going to the game today, or you're watching your team nervously from behind the couch. Hopefully it all works out just for you.

Debbie Harry with French Kissing in the USA, or French Kissin', to give it its correct title, bringing to a close the weekend wake-up for this Saturday morning. Thank you very much indeed for your company over the last 2 hours, and thank you to everybody that played along with the Top 10 Time Machine, especially the new players. Great to have you along. I'll be back in the morning between 8 and 10 to do it all again, so I hope you can join me for that. Stay tuned, more great shows on the way next. Have a great Saturday. Tra!

0: From Feature Story News in Washington, I'm Tony Waterman. President Donald Trump says he's not satisfied with Iran's latest ceasefire proposal and that he's mulling blasting the hell out of the country. President Trump has renewed threats to pull U.S. troops out of European bases as his frustration grows over a perceived lack of support from allies. A man has been charged with attempted murder after two Jewish men were stabbed in North London on Wednesday.
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Beatles, Twist and Shout, getting your Decades Breakfast underway. Welcome, it's a Sing It Saturday. Are we going to get you singing along this morning? The oldies you love to sing along to, that's what I got, David Bowie.

David Bowie, Sorrow on your Decades Breakfast. They're Sing It Saturday, 25th of April. Let's get into your lyric game this morning. One of many little features we've got on the show for you. Your lyrics this morning. Hey, little sister, what have you done? Hey, little sister, who's the only one? What's that song? Any ideas on that one? Hey, little sister, what have you done? Hey, little sister, who's the only one? It's the first couple of lines of a very famous song. Can you work that out this morning? It's the Kinks. This is Ape Man.

0: Jason, Ape Man on your Decades Breakfast, all the way back to 1970. The oldest for a Sing It Saturday on this day, 1954. Johnny Ray was at number one on the UK singles chart. It was Such a Night.
1: It was a night. What a night it was. It really was such a night.

Fleetwood Mac and the Little Eyes and your Decades Breakfast and Johnny Ray and Such a Night. What a night it really was. And that was also done by Elvis Presley. What are you talking of, Elvis? On this day, 1960, Elvis started a four-week run at number one on the US singles chart with Stuck on You. Nothing to do with Lionel Richie either.

0: Classic Hollies on your Decades Breakfast. I Can't Let Go. And Elvis Presley, Stuck on You. His US number one back in 1960. Let's do your Year of Fortune.
1: 1978.
0: Back to the 70s this morning, 1978 in a moment. Elton John, first up, Tavares.

Bonnie Waddy with their number one back in 1976, Under the Moon of Love, and Cliff Richard, It'll Be Me, back to 1962, making number two for Cliff. What was keeping that song off the top, I wonder? It's your Decades Breakfast on a Sing It Saturday. Have we had you singing along so far? No? What's wrong with you today?

Donna Summer on your Decades Breakfast, having dinner with Gershwin. Is he paying? That's all right then. Your Decades Breakfast on a Sing It Saturday. These are lyrics on your lyric game today. Hey little sister, what have you done? Hey little sister, who's the only one? What's that song today? Any ideas, me dears?

Peter Gabriel on your Decade Breakfast Sledgehammer and Jerry Lee Lewis. Good golly, Miss Molly, your Decade Breakfast for your Saturday morning, 25th of April. But what day is it today? We'll find out in the next hour. Keep listening out for that. Let's say happy birthday today, Tony Christie, born on this day, 1943.

Tony Christie up the avenues and alleyways. Oh yeah, decades breakfast. Happy birthday to Tony Christie today. Born on this day 1943. On this day 1970, the Jackson 5 started a 2-week run at number one on the US singles chart ABC.

0: number one on the US singles chart this day back in 1970. Decades Breakfast on the Sing It Saturday. Will you be singing along to our lyric game this morning? These lyrics I gave you earlier on. Hey, little sister, what have you done? Hey, little sister, who's the only one? What's the song?
1: Hey, little sister, what have you done? Hey, little sister, who's the only one?
0: The answer this morning, Billy Idol, White Wedding.

Michael Anson this morning. Nice day for a white wedding. Billy Idol on your Decades Breakfast. Well done if you got that right. It's your classic oldies with Mark Gale. A Sing It Saturday on the way in the next hour. 1 second wonder. I'll play you 1 second of a famous song. You see if you can work it out. It is always a famous song, so you should know what it is. No struggling this morning. It's the Beach Boys. This is God.

0: From Feature Story News in Washington, I'm Tony Waterman. President Donald Trump says he's not satisfied with Iran's latest ceasefire proposal and that he's mulling blasting the hell out of the country. President Trump has renewed threats to pull U.S. troops out of European bases as his frustration grows over a perceived lack of support from allies. A man has been charged with attempted murder after two Jewish men were stabbed in North London on Wednesday.
1: The greatest oldies of all.

Everly Brothers and Temptation on your Decades Breakfast. Saturday morning, 25th of April. What day is it today? On the way shortly. We've got to do your 1 Second Wonder first.

0: Let's go with your 1 second wonder this morning on a Sing It Saturday. It's easy peasy today.
1: Give me the music.
0: Yes, it's only really easy if you know what the song is, right? Do you know what that is today?
1: Give me the music.
0: Oh, somebody tell me. Oh, I've said too much already. Is it easy?

Acapulco and Acapulco, Four Tops from the album Indestructible, which is a fantastic album, let me tell you. If you haven't got it, get it, you'll love it. And Blondie's Sunday Girl, a day premature there, Deborah. On this day, 1945, Stu Cook was born. He was bassist with Creedence Clearwater Revival.

bit of Samurai City on your Decades Breakfast and CCR. Creedence Clearwater Revival up around the bend. Happy birthday to the bassist of CCR today, Stu Cook, born on this day 1945. On this day 1979, the Police made their debut on TV's Top of the Pops performing the song Rocks.

0: me down on the beach tonight. Not too late, though. I like to get to bed early these days. Drifters on your Decades Breakfast and The Police and Roxanne making their debut on Top of the Pops back in 1979. And with that one, your Decades Breakfast. Morning from Mark Gale. Your One Second Wonder will play in a mo. First up, what day is it today?
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0: Saturday, 25th of April, Penguin Day today. 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It's Vet Day today. 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

behind the green door, Shaken Stevens, his number one back in 1981 on your Decades Breakfast. And in 1980, it was a number two for Hot Chocolate, and no doubt about it. There you go. That's your bit in the middle, part two today.

0: popular stateside, that song. We like it, so we'll get it on the radio for you. Diana Ross and the Boss, that's called. Back to 1979 on your Decades Breakfast. We're doing your 1 second wonder this morning. What is the 1 second today?
1: Give me the music!
0: Any ideas, me dears, on that one today? I think you know that, you know.

late Billy Fury on your Decades Breakfast and Wondrous Place. Let's do your final musical birthday this morning. On this day, 1945, Michael Kogel was born from the Spanish group Los Bravos.

Ramos and your Decades Breakfast. Black is black. Happy birthday, Michael Kogel, today. Born on this day, 1945. On this day, 1987, Madonna was at number one on the UK singles chart. She must have been good back then. La Isla Bonita.

0: La Isla Bonita, Madonna on your decade's breakfast, number one with that one on the UK singles chart, 25th of April, 1987. Brilliant, back from when she was good. Let's give you the answer to this.
1: 1 second wonder.
2: Things that make you go,
0: Saturday's 1 second wonder sounded like this.
3: Give me the music.
0: The answer, Wham, Everything She Wants.

I gave you a massive clue earlier on when I asked you what the 1 second wonder was. I said, somebody tell me. See what I did there? There you go. That's your 1 second wonder answer. Wham, everything she wants and your decade's breakfast done on a Sing It Saturday. Thanks for tuning in today. Should we do it again? I tell you what, another 2 hours in the can, ready to go. It's standing by. We're going to dig those golden oldies out for you once again. Stand by, more of the songs you love to sing along to on the way. Won't be me playing them though, someone else coming in. I'm off for me breakfast. Okay.

0: From Feature Story News in Washington, I'm Tony Waterman. President Donald Trump says he's not satisfied with Iran's latest ceasefire proposal and that he's mulling blasting the hell out of the country. President Trump has renewed threats to pull U.S. troops out of European bases as his frustration grows over a perceived lack of support from allies. A man has been charged with attempted murder after two Jewish men were stabbed in North London on Wednesday.
1: Playing the greatest

Hello there, it's the Revival Show. Once again, a little walk through my record collection of two great decades of the 1960s and 70s. My name's Kelly Tosh. What's yours? Great to have your company today. Great one for openers, our very own Sir Ivan George Morrison. Of course, for the group called Them. Back, 1965. And here comes the night. Well, if you'll pardon the old disc jockey pun, here come the oldies.

Well, there's the Governor's putting in a very early appearance this week on the Revival Show. 1964 June, and that's Can't Buy Me Love. If someone said, put together a Beatles top 10 favourite singles of yours truly, I would say that would rank very highly. Can't Buy Me Love. And on the subject of love, this one from John Paul Young.

0: even though it was a one-hit wonder back in the 1970s, actually has been back to the charts a couple of times. Made it into a movie that was called Strictly Ballroom. I'll put my hands up and say, don't think you've ever actually seen the movie. John Paul Young and Love Is in the Air.
1: Hey, honey.

actually found the original Status Quo Greatest Hits when I was down in the dungeon going through a couple of old albums during the week. It was called 12 Gold Bars. Remember that one? I wonder, is it worth any money? Probably a pension fund. Bit of the Quo for you right here today on The Revival Show and Break the Rules. 10 to head to the beach, I think. And on the sloop, John.

Here's your fascinating fact for today. Did you know that actually began life with Lonnie Donegan back in 1960 when he called it I Wanna Go Home, changing the lyrics and the tempo just a little bit. Great version. The Boys from the Beach, of course, and the one which is called Sloop John B. Talking of hits for previous people, Chuck Berry took this into the charts, and then an instrumental version arrived from Lonnie Mack.

And once upon a time, it was Emperor Roscoe's theme tune when he was on the Pirates way back then. Lonnie Mack and the tune, which is called Memphis. And from Memphis, we're traveling to San Francisco.

It's one of those tunes that everyone knows, but didn't do terribly well in the charts this side of the world. Fortunes, who are still around, one form or another. That's our hit from 1971. And here comes that rainy day feeling again. These guys started recording for John Peel's record label back in the early 1970s. It's John Fiddler and Peter Hope Evans, Medicine Head.

0: I believe John Fiddler, one half of the group, is still around doing his thing as well. That's Medicine Head and their hit of 1973. Good one. One and one is one. And it's George McRae. Hi there, George.
1: Hi, George McRae here. It's time

Yeah, the guy had 1.5 hits, you could say, back in the 1960s. That maybe was his biggest one. Goodness, the pirate radio Ships and Forts back in the 1960s played that very heavily. Neil Christian, who says, that's nice.

David Bowie, great one to get the feet tapping for today right here on the Revival Show. It is indeed David Bowie and the Gene Genie. Don't forget, if you would like to contact me on the Revival Show, check out my website, which is simply revivalshow.co.uk. There you can find email details, and of course some great offshore radio memories are there as well. This was their final hits of the 1970s. It's the King.

You know, for ages, a disc did not appear on any Kink's greatest hits, or maybe even best of, just until quite recently. I noticed a compilation on the supermarket shelves. The Kink's 1972 tune, which didn't do terribly well, one called Supersonic Rocket Ship. This is Man for Man.

I did see Matilda Clark live in concert, some years ago here in beautiful downtown Belfast when she played the Belfast Waterfront Hall. And what a wonderful concert that was. Her hit from 1966, and

A touch of the mod stuff right here on the Revival Show today. The Small Faces. What you gonna do about it? Well, I sincerely hope you're gonna stick around one more great hour of tunes from the 60s and 70s on the Revival Show with me. My name's Kenny Tosh. What's yours? This is Mark Bolan and T-Rex. We love to boogie.

0: From Feature Story News in Washington, I'm Tony Waterman. President Donald Trump says he's not satisfied with Iran's latest ceasefire proposal and that he's mulling blasting the hell out of the country. President Trump has renewed threats to pull U.S. troops out of European bases as his frustration grows over a perceived lack of support from allies. A man has been charged with attempted murder after two Jewish men were stabbed in North London on Wednesday.
1: Playing the greatest oldies of all time. Like this.

You're in their follow-up to A Glass of Champagne back in 1976. That's a band called Sailor and Girls, Girls, Girls. They had one other tune, which I used to like. It actually didn't do very much chart-wise this side of the world. It was called One Drink Too Many. Perhaps I'll have to go round to the dungeon and try and wreck it up for you. Welcome back. It's the second hour. Revival Show. My name's Kenny Tosh. What's yours? Our weekly walk-through my record collection of the 60s and 70s.

Back in the day, that little tune used to actually pack the dance floors. What a great one, coming from the band called War. That's one called Low Rider. It was also used for a commercial recently on television. Of all things, a certain spread that you either like or you don't like. Need I say more?

Great bit of Motown. The guys still around in one form or another. I saw a version in the Canary Islands not too long ago. It's the Four Tops, and it's the same old song. This guy had a couple of hits in the early 1960s. This was his final one back in 1969. This is Tommy Rowe and

Here's other big hits, 1, 2, 3, and Cry Like a Baby, one from 1966, Len Berry, who says it's that time of the year. Sadly, this guy just left us quite recently. He made his comeback in the 1970s, along with a backing group who called themselves the Rebelettes. The unmistakable sound, of course, of Duane Eddy.

Oh, they had a great couple of hits in the 1970s. Nusha Fox, just in case you ever wondered what her complete name was, and a tune called Only You Can. Well, of course you can, right here on The Revival Show.

Ah, there's a great classic from John Miles. That's one called Music. Yes, the best music for you from two great decades. Each week with me, my name's Kenny Tosh, was yours on the Revival Show. I must maybe next week when I'm down in the dungeon bringing up some more tunes for you to play High Fly, which was his follow-up single to that one. These guys, maybe their biggest claim to fame was writing Sailing, the hit for Rod Stewart. In their own rights, the Sutherland Brothers Band and Quiver.

was the decade that actually saw perhaps two versions of the same tune in the charts. The version this side of the world came from Dave Berry, but that's the version the Pirates played from Bobby Goldsboro and Little Things. Unmistakable, it is the Monkees. Oh.

mean. Bit of information for you today, all courtesy of The Revival Show. A country version from Anne Murray also made the charts as well. The Monkees and the one called Daydream Believer. From beneath the mountains of Mourne, from a little town called Newry, hails our very own Clodagh Rodgers. Here's one of Clodagh's hits from the 70s.

0: Nice to see someone's remastered that. I do have several copies in the collection, and the hiss is absolutely unbelievable. Great one from the Tramps from the 1970s, and one called 16 Minute Man. Well, I'm afraid for the second hour, my 60 minutes is almost up.
1: Yes, but I'm not giving you any marks for that, because nobody likes a clever dick.

0: 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I'm afraid I have to, friends and neighbors.
1: Well, dear listener, that's about it for today. So before I fall down the little hole in the middle, I'll just remind you, the Revival Show is compiled, produced, and presented by Kenny Tosh. And without the aid of a safety net. Until next time, I'm Gary Owens saying hello.
0: Hello. The former announcer of Roland Martin's Laugh and Gary, thank you very much indeed. Hey, friends and neighbours, those 120 minutes just seem to have passed us by ever so quickly once again.

And indeed, just before I vanish, I would like to say thank you indeed for your company today. Do hope you have enjoyed my little walk through, of course, my record collection of the 60s and 70s on the Revival Show. My contact details are on the website, which is revivalshow.co.uk. My name's Kenny Tosh. What's yours? Have a good week. Till next week. 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

From Feature Story News in Washington, I'm Tony Waterman. President Donald Trump says he's not satisfied with Iran's latest ceasefire proposal and that he's mulling blasting the hell out of the country. President Trump has renewed threats to pull U.S. troops out of European bases as his frustration grows over a perceived lack of support from allies. A man has been charged with attempted murder after two Jewish men were stabbed in North London on Wednesday.

Hello there, everybody, and welcome back to the Big J 90s Show. My name is DJ Big J UK, as always, and we are back for 1 hour of fun and frolic and a bit of 90s music. Well, we need some 90s music because it's a 90s show, don't we? So we've got the one-hit wonder, the boy band gem, the indie classic, and of course, the forgotten cover version. We're going to start the show now with a song from the year 1999, and this is Ricky Martin and Living La Vida Loca.

Living La Vida Loca there from Ricky Martin. I wonder what that means, Living La Vida Loca. It's going to mean something like trendy and funky and like you're living high life or something, is it? Do you know, I might Google that with the next songs on, you know, and I'll get back to you. Right, let's carry on with the show. Let's have a song from all the way back in the year 1993. This is Culture Beat and Mr. Vane.

Mr. Vane there from Culture Bee, their debut single, where they followed it up with Got to Get It and Anything, and they had some other ones as well, didn't they? Anyway, Living La Vida Loca, I had to go and have a look and see what it meant, and it means living the crazy life. Yes, because you're just living the crazy life, like Ricky Martin was back then. Probably still is, I don't know. Right, let's move on and have this week's Forgotten cover version. And I've chosen a song by an artist by the name of Danny Minogue. Yes, the younger sister of Kylie, who actually released music before Kylie in Australia. But over here in the UK, she was like the second one to bring the stuff out. And this is a song that I think a lot of people forget about this. That's why I've got it as a Forgotten cover version. But it was one of her earlier songs. And this is a cover of the 1976 song by Melba Moore, released in 1991. This is called This Is It.

Danny Minogue there with This Is It, with a forgotten cover version. And you know what? The next song is actually a forgotten cover version. I'm kind of double whammy in this week. So I just thought this were original. A song by a band by the name of Ugly Kid Joe, and this is called Cats in the Cradle, originally performed in 1974 for Harry Chaplin. Who would have guessed it?

Cat in the Cradle there, and the Silver Spoon, Little Boy, Something, Man on the Moon. I've forgot words already, it's just been on. It's because I've just went fiddling on the phone then, thinking, is the next song a cover version? It obviously isn't a cover version. Well, how do you know I haven't said it yet? But the next one is by a band called Eternal, and this isn't a cover version, this is original, you know. And this is their debut single called...

was Eternal with Stay. I remember seeing Eternal on a Smash Hits Roadshow back in the day when we were kind of touring about in the band, and they were good, actually. I mean, Louise is still going around, isn't she? She's still doing really well. I had a new album out not long since as well, did Louise. Anyway, moving on, let's feature this week's One Hit Wonder. And this artist, very, very quirky artist, they did actually have a follow-up single, and I think it charted somewhere, but I can't remember it, so I'm just going to have them down as a one-hit wonder. And this song went to number one, and it's by an artist by the name of Eiffel 65, and it's called Blue. Yo!

Blue from Eiffel 65, where everything is just blue. Just literally everything is blue. Can you imagine if Lee Ryan and Duncan James, the lads, turned up? They'd be like, oh my God, even the band is blue. Do you know what I mean? Anyway, onwards. I'm off on a tangent there, onwards. Right, this next song was featured on a Diet Coke advert and was originally released in 1960, but re-released in 94 due to its massive exposure on the Diet Coke advert. Other colours do apply. In fact, I prefer some other ones to myself. But anyway, this is Etta James, and I Just Wanna Make Love To You.

Etta James there with I Just Wanna Make Love To You. Right, let's change the vibe, shall we? Let's funk it up and have like a kind of a modern, bouncy kind.

that got to number 32 in 1978. Slightly better fairing than some of the other songs that you all blatantly ignored. And that was apparently Joe Strummer's favourite ever song, and he continued to play it when he was in the Mescaleros, and it was played at his funeral. Joe Strummer took a very dim view of what he called the power pop element of new wave that was emerging. And he mentions in the song about Burton Suits. So he's having a pop at the new bands coming up that he says are all basically mouth and trousers and just trying to conform. I wonder, was he talking about these three guys in Burton Suits?

That was, of course, The Jam and News of the World. That got to number 27 on his first release in 1978 and was a single-only release. It was not on any of the albums, and it was unusual in that it was a hit, and it was not with Paul Weller as the lead singer. It was Bruce Foxton, and the video was quite memorable, filmed on the roof of Battersea Power Station. Now, elsewhere in 1978, a certain band from Northern Ireland were about to change John Peel's life.

0: was The Undertones, Teenage Kicks, got to number 31 in 1978. And of course, there's that memorable story of how they sent it to John Peel for his show, and he was so taken by it when he played it for the first time on the 25th of September 1978, he plays it twice in succession, which is something he'd never done before and never done since. And he also insisted that lines from the song were inscribed on his grave, and which actually happened, and they played the song at his funeral. Now, what else was happening in 1978? Well, Pepsi was a big player in the drinks industry.
1: Well, they can supercharge their hot rods, they can fuel inject the motors. But all I need is an ice box to cool my Pepsi colas. Well, a fist full of Pepsi makes the church miss a beat.
2: Nice motor, fellas. Wow, Pepsi, that's neat.
1: So when you're cruising with your buddies and you want to jump the cues, let's smack them Pepsi cues the summertime blues. Let's

So that was Hong Kong Garden, which was the debut single for Susie and the Banshees and got to number 7 in 1978. And it was a NME Record of the Week. And generally, like, really, all the music press were totally loved up by that song. And it was at the beginning of their career, basically. Now, in 1978, the Mooses had had a hit with Airport, which I could play, but I could be slightly less obvious and play this other song from theirs, which was a hit of this year, which I also like.

So that was The Mooses, Forget About You, which was a single from their second studio album, approved by The Mooses, and that got to number 60. In my head, all of these songs were much bigger hits than they actually were. That's just because I loved them and I played them to death at home. So, yeah, it's funny, isn't it, how your memory plays tricks on you. But anyway, yeah, so The Mooses, Forget About You. Now, Ian Jury was writing some amazing songs in conjunction with Chas Jankel in the late 70s. And this particular one is about, well, the moral of the song is being happy in your job.

So that was What a Waste by Ian Jury and the Blockheads. And that actually, that did quite well for this show. Seems to have been bottom half of the charts so far, with the odd exception. But that one did get to number 9 in the charts and was a non-album single for Ian Jury, and is still included in the remaining Blockhead set to this day. Now, Generation X, love Generation X. They had one single in 1978. And yeah, folks, you're right, it didn't even dent the top 40. It got to number 47. But you know what? I would say, on a good day with a following wind, this is my favourite Generation X single.

So yes, number 47. Their bigger hits came later on in the late 70s, but I think that is one of my favourites of Generation X. And as I say, on good days, that is my favourite. I love all the iconic imagery towards the 60s and everything. It's just great. And it's a feel-good dance around the room song. Well, it is for me anyway. Now, in the late 70s and early 80s, I was also a massive fan of Sham 69. And this is another one of those songs that didn't even dent the top 40. In fact, it only just grazed the top 60, but it's one of my favourites.

Is borstal even a thing these days? I don't think it is. Is it the young offenders or something like that? Anyway, yeah, so borstal breakout got to number 59 in 1978 and was from Sham 69's debut album, Tell Us the Truth, which in itself got to number 25. Now, we are almost at the end of the show, and a little bit sooner than in previous weeks, because I want to make sure that the very last song does not get cut off at all and you hear every note of its gloriousness. Now, thinking back to when I did 1978 Part 1, I actually think I finished with this song on that show too, but I'm still going to play it because it is my favourite song of all time ever, Amen. Number one, just top of every chart in my head and my heart. It is my show, so I can do what I want, and it is from Buzzcocks' second album, Love Bites. This song got to number 12 in the UK charts in 1978 and is an absolute classic. I will love you and leave you. I will see you next week for 1979. I cannot wait to go back to 1979 again. But in the meantime, I will leave you with this classic slice of pop, 2 minutes 44 of Pete Shelley genius. Good night, folks.

From Feature Story News in Washington, I'm Tony Waterman. President Donald Trump says he's not satisfied with Iran's latest ceasefire proposal and that he's mulling blasting the hell out of the country. President Trump has renewed threats to pull U.S. troops out of European bases as his frustration grows over a perceived lack of support from allies. A man has been charged with attempted murder after two Jewish men were stabbed in North London on Wednesday.

0: Chat TV again? What's going on here?
1: The Steve Bishop Show is ready to depart. 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
0: An often heard theme, this one on ITV years ago. Farmhouse Kitchen ran on ITV from 1971. Dorothy Slightholm and Grace Mulligan were the presenters. Used to go out in the afternoons, I think just before Afternoon Plus.

right to that Midura track. Nobody else did, but I did. That was his follow-up to If I Was. We've got a fish in the birthday file. I kid you not. We've also got Alan Price, Peter Frampton, Glenn Campbell, Paul Carrack, Roy Orbison, John Miles, Barbra Streisand, and loads more. The only top 15 hit from this French singer in 1971 is the Steve Bishop oldie, and that little purple person does a Stylistics cover and takes it into our charts, so I'll play that as 90s choice. And stalled at two, it's back to 1965 and 1986.

having a laugh, weren't they? Some flyers there. Sandy Posey before that, Midge and the Rolling Stones as well. Brings us on to Stalled at Two Time.

fantastic cover from Status Quo there. November 1986 at number two within the Army now, kept off by Nick Berry. Every Loser Wins. Unbelievable. October 1965, Andy Williams at two with Almost There. Ken Dodd was number one then with Tears. That's just stalled at two. Sad to say we've lost a couple of artists in the past week. First of all is Patrick Campbell Lyons, Irish-born co-founder and singer-guitarist of the original 1965 British psychedelic band Nirvana. So let's play their Rainbow Chaser.

The original Nirvana there from, was it 1968? I think that might have been. And Rainbow Chaser, remembering Patrick Campbell Lyons, who died recently at the age of 82. This one hurt a lot as well when the news came in. Moya Brennan, lead singer of Clannad, died last week. She was aged 73. I think I might want to play theme from Harry's Game or possibly In a Lifetime, the collaboration they did with U2. No, I'm going to pick on this one instead. From the Magical Circle album, Clannad and New Grange, to take us up to the birthday farm, remembering Moya Brennan.

a classic to start the birthday file. Happy birthday, Alan Price, born in Washington County, Durham, 19th of April 1942. Original keyboardist with The Animals, and known for subsequent solo work and for recording with Georgie Fame. The Alan Price set there with Don't Stop the Carnival got to number 13 in February 1968. Eve Graham, born Evelyn Beatson in Auchterarder in Scotland, 19th of April 1943, found a member of the New Seekers and was lead singer on most of their early 70s hits, including the lesser remembered Nevertheless. This got to number 34 in April 1973.

Zhenya Ravan. Right, here we go. Now, she was born Janusza Zelkiewicz in Lodz, Poland. 19th of April, 1940. I hope I pronounced all that correctly. Her family emigrated to the US in 1947. In 1963, she formed Goldie and the Gingerbreads after meeting drummer Ginger Bianco in a Greenwich Village bar. They were spotted and ended up touring England with the Rolling Stones, the Kinks and the Hollies. Just a one UK hit, though. Can't You Hear My Heartbeat, number 25 here, February to March 1965, although it was US number 2 for Herman's Hermits the following year. Let's also remember Alexis Corner, who was born 19th of April 1924 in Paris. He died back in 1984. A blues musician, referred to as the founding father of British blues, helped in no small part by jazz musician Chris Barber, who of course appeared in the birthday file last week. Corner formed big band ensemble Collective Consciousness Society, CCS, in 1970, and went on to become a respected BBC radio presenter. Used as the Top of the Pops theme in the early 70s, their cover of Hold On to Love was UK number 13 in November 1970.

A seamless seg there, I'm sure you'll agree. 20th of April is the birth date of Johnny Tillotson, born in Jacksonville, Florida, 1938, when he lost him last year. A singer of many American hits in the late 50s to mid-60s, but just a handful here in the UK. Best known for his 1961 chart-topper Poetry in Motion. He followed it up with Send Me the Pillow That You Dream On, got to number 21 here in October 1962. 21st of April, happy birthday to Robert Smith, born in Blackpool in 1959. One-time guitarist with Susie and the Banshees, the multi-instrumentalist is the singer and lyricist with rock band The Cure and is the only constant member since their formation in 1976. This is Boys Don't Cry, only got to number 22 in May 1986.

a singer who may not have done anything here, but he was big news stateside. Paul Davis, born Meridine in Mississippi, 21st of April 1948, died in 2008. A singer-songwriter whose career covered soul, country and pop in the American charts of the 70s and 80s, and also had hits there duetting with Marie Osmond and Tanya Tucker. From his Cool Nights LP, that US number 6 single from 1982, that was 65 Love Affair. 22nd of April, happy birthday, Peter Frampton, born in Bromley in Kent, 1950. As a 16-year-old, he joined rock band The Herd as guitarist and lead vocalist. He then formed Humble Pie with Steve Marriott. His international breakthrough solo album was his live release, Frampton Comes Alive, in 1976. And from that very LP, this is Baby, I Love Your Way.

Wiltshire Power did a fairly acceptable cover of that, but that's the original version from Peter Frampton. Glenn Campbell, he also has a birth date of the 22nd of April, born in Arkansas, 1936, died back in 2017. Country music singer, songwriter, guitarist, television host, occasional actor, a musician with the Beach Boys. His guitar playing can be heard on records by Elvis, Frank Sinatra, the Monkees, and Bobby Darin. He released over 70 albums, but surprisingly only had 10 UK chart single entries, and this is one of them. Galveston, it got to number 14, May into June in 1968.

0: From Feature Story News in Washington, I'm Tony Waterman. President Donald Trump says he's not satisfied with Iran's latest ceasefire proposal and that he's mulling blasting the hell out of the country. President Trump has renewed threats to pull U.S. troops out of European bases as his frustration grows over a perceived lack of support from allies. A man has been charged with attempted murder after two Jewish men were stabbed in North London on Wednesday.
1: Playing the greatest oldies of all time. Like this.

had to play that in its entirety without me yapping over either end of it. It's the happiest of birthdays to Paul Carrack on the 22nd of April, born in Sheffield, 1951. Singer, songwriter, composer and multi-instrumentalist who's recorded as a solo artist and as a member of several different groups, including Squeeze, Ace, Mike and Mechanics. He's also worked with Nick Lowe, The Smiths and Roger Waters. His songs have been recorded by The Eagles and Diana Ross. That was a song written by Mike Rutherford and B.A. Robertson for Mike and Mechanics, with Paul on lead vocal. Silent Running on Dangerous Ground, a number 21 hit in March 1986. 23rd of April, we remember Roy Orbison, born in Texas, 1936, and he died back in 1988. The Big O, with his distinctive, impassioned baritone to tenor voice, complex compositions and dark, emotional ballads. He had 34 UK singles chart entries and co-founded rock supergroup The Travelling Wilburys. It's back to June 1961 for this number 9 hit, Running Scared.

played that in a while, and I love the seven beats a bar section in there as well. All good stuff. Remembering John Miles, born John Errington in Jarrow, County Durham, on the 23rd of April 1949. He died 5 years ago now. Songwriter, multi-instrumentalist and vocalist. He toured with Tina Turner as a backing musician on all of her tours from 1987 and played on several of her albums as well. He had a handful of 70s singles, of which the best known has got to be that one, The Epic Music. Got to number three for 3 weeks in April 1976. 24th of April, happy birthday, Barbara Streisand. Born in Brooklyn, New York, 1942. Singer, actress, star of stage and screen. She's amassed 2 Academy Awards, 10 Grammys, and record sales in excess of 150 million. The love theme from A Star Is Born, Evergreen, number 3 here in May 1977, number 1 in Canada and America, number 5 in Australia.

Robert Knight, born Robert Peebles, 24th of April, 1945, in Tennessee, died in 2017, a singer who recorded the original version of Everlasting Love. Unfortunately for him, it was dwarfed in the UK by Love Affair's cover in 1968. It did make the top 20 when re-released in 1974, though, and he had more luck with that one. Love on a Mountaintop, number 10 here for 2 weeks, January into February in 1974. On the 25th of April, 1958, a fish was born, although he's actually known as Derek Dick back then, in Dalkeith, Midlothian. Songwriter and occasional actor, he was lead singer and lyricist of the neo-progressive rock band Marillion in the 80s. If you've forgotten this, reacquaint yourself with the superb Lavender. It's got to number 5, September 1985. Another one of those songs you never, ever hear on the radio.

fabulous Charlie Christie, born Anthony Fitzgerald in Connersborough, South Yorkshire, 25th of April 1943, a popular singer of the early 70s with his dramatic big voice numbers, many of which were written by songwriting duo Mitch Murray and Peter Callender, found renewed fame at the start of the 2000s thanks to Peter Kay and is still recording today. Number two hit from June 1971 there, I Did What I Did for Maria. Other birthday finalists this week include Luther Vandross, Iggy Pop, songwriter Tony McCauley, ABBA's Beardy Bjorn Ulvaeus, oh, I think both the lads have got beards now, haven't they? Charlie Harper of UK Subs, Cynthia Johnson of Lips Inc., Captain Sensible, also known as Ray Burns, Narada Michael Walden, and Michael Kogel, who was born in Berlin on the 25th of April 1944, lead singer with Los Bravos, a prominently Spanish 60s beat group. His vocals sounded similar to Gene Pitney. Black is Black was their biggest hit, and the only single they followed it into the charts with was this one, I Don't Care, number 16, October 1966. And you'll care about the Steve Buscemi oldie, it's coming up next.

that takes me back. Wow. I can still see the Philips spool going round on my desk.

reel-to-reel tape recorder from 55 years ago, from when that came out. Every time I hear that, Daniel Gerard, a singer born in Paris in the late 1930s of American and Corsican descent. He was brought up in Rio de Janeiro, but returned to France in the 50s. He joined a French rock and roll band, but it wasn't until 1963 he found success as a solo artist with his cover of Pat Boone's Speedy Gonzales, Les Petits Gonzales, probably. His international breakthrough was in 1971 with Butterfly, which he recorded in several languages. Number one in France, as you would expect, and several other European countries as well. Top 10 in the Netherlands and South Africa. And here, it was his only charting hit, number 11, in October that year. He continued recording and touring into the 80s. Now well into his 80s, he's enjoying his retirement. The Steve Bishop Oldie there, the fabulous Daniel Gerard, and that was Butterfly.

a lot of Dude Langs in that. There's a lot of Nusha Fox as well. Fox, Imagine Me, Imagine You, Johnny Mansingers before that, and the 90s track. Well, as soon as this little fella starts singing, you're going to know immediately who it is. And you're going to recognise the song as well. Big hit when he covered it.

hits. When he started running out of his own hits, started recording others. Spotted by Golly Wow had been a top 15 hit for the Stylistics in 1972 even. He recorded that when he was going a bit bananas and changing his name all the time. He might have been the artist formerly known as Prince or Symbol or God knows what he was actually calling himself back then. It appeared on his Emancipation LP. Nothing too pretentious there. And the single climbed to number 11 on its week of release in December 1996. And, well, it was gone from the chart 3 weeks later. He only actually had one other top 20 hit in the UK after that. That wasn't re-releases. His star had waned a bit by then. 90s choice from Prince and Betcha by Golly Well.

do we find them, eh? The Symbols with their 1968 cover, The Best Part of Breaking Up. But George Harrison before that from his 79 eponymous album and Blow Away. And we're going to finish with Bachman Turner Overdrive. There you go, Ian, as promised. Thanks for your company. Back again, same time, same place next week for more of this old fooey.

From Feature Story News in Washington, I'm Tony Waterman. President Donald Trump says he's not satisfied with Iran's latest ceasefire proposal and that he's mulling blasting the hell out of the country. President Trump has renewed threats to pull U.S. troops out of European bases as his frustration grows over a perceived lack of support from allies. A man has been charged with attempted murder after two Jewish men were stabbed in North London on Wednesday.

the legendary Paul Simon then, and you can call me Al here on a blast from the 80s. It was released in 1986. It was taken from the brilliant album Gracelands, and it was a single that would do very well in the charts. Although, surprisingly, in America, it didn't. Only reached number 23 on the Billboard Hot 100. It would be, though, a top 20 basically everywhere else where it was released, although it didn't make it to number one. Highest positions was number two in Australia, Belgium, Ireland, the Netherlands, and also South Africa as well. The album that it comes from, Graceland, was Album of the Year at the 29th Grammy Awards in 1987. And due to that, it experienced a resurgence in sales and also airplay as well, which also then put the song into more airplay in America and also globally as well. It is one of his best known songs, which is not bad considering Paul Simon has had a whole host of songs over the years. Welcome along. This is A Blast from the 80s. My name is Gary. We've got your song, we have got the lyrical game, and we have got the first and last songs to be released in the 1980s from a Scottish band. First song released in 1980 was Changeling. The last song was the Amsterdam EP with Let It All Come Down, Jerusalem, and the one we're going to play, Sign of the Times. That's coming up for you a little bit later on. But before all of that, we go back to 1986, and from the album Break Every Rule, we're going to play for you some Tina Turner and Typical Mel. But before that, band, I've got to be honest with you, I don't remember from the 1980s. They had a string of hits in 1984, 85 and 86 as well, but this was not their biggest hit. This was just one of the songs that they released. It got to number 13 in the UK singles chart, its peak position anywhere in the world in 1985. This is the Cool Notes and In Your Heart.

0: Being a turn of event, typical Mel, even from 1986, and it was taken from the album Break Every Rule. Got to be honest with you, I don't remember that particular single, but hey, there we go. It was a single that would do very well for her, though, globally. Not successful as many other songs, though, on a global scale, but in America, it did reach number two on the Billboard Hot 100. It also made it to number two as well in Norway and Switzerland as well, and was a top 40 hit basically everywhere else where it was released. Also getting to number three in Germany, number eight in New Zealand, and also number 20 in Australia as well. But as I said, I can't remember that song, if I'm honest with you. Another song I can't remember as well is The Cool Notes and their 1985 hit In Your Car. It reached number 13 on the UK singles chart. But as I said, they had a string of hits in the UK, mainly between 84 and 86. Their biggest single was Spend the Night, which reached number 11 on the UK singles chart, also in 1985. Right then, here on A Blast from the 80s, time for your bit, time for this.
1: David Bowie, Cyndi Lauper, Madonna or maybe Tears the Fears. It's time for your song, here on A Blast from the 80s.
0: So here we go then, on A Blast from the 80s, it's time for your song, and your song has come in from Matthew today. Thank you very much, Matthew, and Matthew has said, "Hello Gary, my name is Matthew. My first song I bought was by a band called Red Box. The song was called For America, but I actually thought it was a different song I was buying. I was meant to buy the song Lean On Me, but me being me, I bought this one thinking it was that. It wasn't. It was actually called, as I said, For America. I've still got it somewhere in my loft, or at least it's in my parents' loft anyway, and I have been lucky enough to see Redbox a few times in concert over the years as well. But it has to be said, for me, Lean On Me is my preferred choice of single. But it would be good to hear Redbox For America, because it's not played very often. Thank you very much, from Matthew. So Matthew, thank you for your song, your first song you bought back in the 1980s. This is Redbox, and this is For America.

understanding. There we go. That was Matthew's first song bought in the 1980s. It was by Redbox. That was For America. That particular single, never heard before, if I'm honest with you. And it was a single that was released in 1986. It would reach number 10 on the UK singles chart, number 2 in Belgium, number 6 in Ireland and also the Netherlands as well, and would get to number 12 on the Swedish singles chart. It would also, by the way, get to number 2 as well in Norway. It was taken from the album, and I've got to think now, from the album The Circle and the Square, which was also released in 1986. The song, though, that Matthew was on about was the one, Lean On Me. Say hi. That one. That's the one that he was meant to buy. Anyway, there we go. And apologies for my singing. I am bad. So if you want your song played out on a future show, please, please do get in touch. I'll give you all the details on how you can do that a little bit later on.

0: a single that was nominated for four Grammy Awards, which it won the award for Best Instrumental Arrangement Accompanying Vocals. That was, of course, Chicago from the album Chicago 17 and Hard Habit to Break. It was a big, big hit in 1984, reaching number three in America, number five in Canada, number three also as well in Ireland, and number eight in the UK, but also reached number 17 on the UK singles chart. I've been listening to a lot of Chicago recently. I tell you what, they are very, very good. Peter Cetera's vocals are just absolutely brilliant. Anyway, that was, as I said, Chicago then, and Hard Habit to Break. Right, still got lots to come for you, including the first and last song released by Simple Minds in the 1980s, and of course, The Lyrical Game. Don't go anywhere.
1: This is a blast from the 80s with Gary Hopkins.
0: So it is time then for the part of the show where we play for you the very first and potentially, anyway, the last song to be released by a particular band, group, artist, or whatever in the 1980s. Let's play that jingle.
1: Now, it's time for the first and last song released in this great decade. But by whom?
0: So today, then, it is Simple Minds, who formed in Glasgow in 1977 with core duo of original members Jim Kerr and Charlie Burchill on guitar. They've had a string of hits from the 1970s all the way through to today. Has to be said, I've seen them once in concert. They were brilliant. And their very last single to be released was in 1989. It was in 1989. It was part of the Amsterdam EP. Let It All Come Down, Jerusalem, and the song we are going to play, Sign of the Times, a cover, of course, by originally by Prince. We're going to play that for you in just a moment. But before that, a song that didn't actually chart anywhere, but it was released in 1980. This is Changeling.

0: There we go. That was Simple Minds then, Sign of the Times, released in 1989 as part of the Amsterdam EP. And before that, you heard from the first song they released in the 1980s. It was, of course, Changeling. They have become best known internationally, of course, for their massive hits in 1985, Don't You Forget About Me, which topped the Billboard Hot 100 in the United States. Other successful singles include Promised You a Miracle, Glittering Prize, and Someone Somewhere in the Summertime, all released in 1982. Of course, there's Waterfront in 83, Alive and Kicking as well, another great song in 1985. And also Let There Be Love in the 90s. And of course, the UK number one single, Belfast Child, in 1989. Simple Minds have achieved 24 top 40 singles in the UK and 23 top 40 albums as well on the UK album chart as well, including 5 number one albums as well. They have sold more than 60 million albums worldwide and were the most commercially successful Scottish band of the 1980s. And they've had, of course, chart success in not only the UK, but also America, Australia, Germany, Spain, Italy, and also New Zealand as well. They are absolutely brilliant. And they have released, since the 1970s, 67 to date singles. Not bad, eh? So that was Simple Minds. Hope you enjoyed those particular singles. And if you think you're good at your lyrics from the 1980s and all the songs that were released in this great decade, then let's put it to the test. It's time for this.
1: What is the title of the song and who is the artist? It's time for the Lyrical Game.
0: So here we go then. Today's single then was released in June of 1985, but made it to number one a little bit later on in that particular year in America, spending 2 weeks at the top of the Billboard Hot 100. The song was also a top 10 hit in Australia, Belgium, the Netherlands, Norway, Ireland, Switzerland, and also the UK as well. It was a top 20 hit in lots of other countries around the world. The song features also a lyric from a Beatles song as well, okay? An identical lyric. I'm not going to tell you what that is because it will give it away, basically. But here are the lyrics that started the particular song anyway. Here we go. Baby, don't understand why we can't just hold on to each other's hands. This time might be the last, I fear, unless I make it all too clear. So, what is today's song? Do you know? Do you think you know? Or do you not have a Scooby-Doo? I'll give you another clue. It was the lead single from the band's second album release. There we go. That's today's lyrics and clues. As I said, do you know what it is? Do you think you know what it is? Or do you not have a Scooby-Doo? I know what it is. I got it from the lyrics. Let's push out of your misery. Here is today's Blast of the 80s Lyrical Game Songs.

0: So, released in 1985, June of 1985, was the lead single from their second album, Welcome to the Real World. That was Mr. Mister there, and Broken Wings. It was a number one hit in December of 1985 in America. It also made it to number one as well, by the way, in Canada, and was a top 20 hit in lots of other countries, as mentioned in all of the clues as well. It was their first US number one, and of course they had another one straight afterwards, technically, with Kyrie as well, another great song from them. And the other clue I gave you as well was about the Beatles song, which also has the identical lyric. Well, the song is Blackbird, and it contains the identical lyric, "Take these broken wings and learn to fly." It was actually described as a minus unintentional reference as well, so it wasn't meant to be, but it just happened, and you know, these things do happen. Anyway, did you get it right? Well done if you did. Commiserations if you got it wrong. We of course will do that again next time here on A Blast from the 80s. And we've come to the end of today's show. Thank you very much, as always, for tuning in today. It's been a pleasure, as always, to have your company. If you want to get in touch with us about anything to do with the 1980s, or, of course, want your first song, it could be your first song, of course, or you want to shout out a dedication or whatever, basically, get in touch with us. Lots of different ways you can do that, and here are those ways.
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0: There we go. Please do get in touch. Love to hear from you. Right then, to leave you for today, we are going to go back to 1988, June of 1988, and from the album OU812. I think that's what it's called anyway, which was the eighth studio album from the rock band Van Halen. It was the second single from that particular album, and it was the most popular song from that album as well, reaching number five on the Billboard Hot 100. Elsewhere, it would also reach number 28 in the UK and number 23 on the Australian and also Irish charts as well. Gotta say, I haven't heard this in a long, long time, so enjoy. Thanks for listening. Catch you later. This is Van Halen, and When It's Love.

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This has been a Blast Radio Show's production for your favourite radio station. 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

0: From Feature Story News in Washington, I'm Tony Waterman. President Donald Trump says he's not satisfied with Iran's latest ceasefire proposal and that he's mulling blasting the hell out of the country. President Trump has renewed threats to pull U.S. troops out of European bases as his frustration grows over a perceived lack of support from allies. A man has been charged with attempted murder after two Jewish men were stabbed in North London on Wednesday.
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0: And this
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2: Hello there, welcome along. This is A Blast from the 90s. My name is Gary, and as always, thank you very much for joining us right here today on your very favourite radio station. As always, we've got some fantastic tunes from this particular decade. We've got your first song, The Lyrical Game, and if we got time, we'll give you some interesting facts about something from the 1990s. But let's start by going back to the start of the decade, 1990, and MC Hammer, one of the songs of the decade. Here he is with You Can't Touch This.
3: You can't touch this. You can't touch this.

There we go, released in 1990. That was, of course, MC Hammer there, and You Can't Touch This, one of the songs of the 1990s. It was taken from the album Please Hammer, Don't Hurt Them. And it was a single that was the very first rap song to be nominated for a Grammy Award for Record of the Year. It also secured a Grammy Award for Best R&B Song and also Best Rap Solo Performance as well in 1991. The song was, of course, a major success, reaching number one on the Billboard Hot R&B / Hip Hop Singles chart, and was also a number eight hit as well on the main Billboard chart as well. It was also a success in other parts of the world, reaching number one in Sweden, the Netherlands, New Zealand, and also Australia as well. And it was also a top 10 hit basically everywhere else it was released. As I said, one of the songs of the 1990s. You are listening to A Blast from the 90s. My name is Gary. We have got your first song that you bought back in the 1990s coming up for you very, very shortly. Today features a song by Toni Braxton. But before we play that, we are going to go back to 1992 with a bit of Sade in just a moment with No Ordinary Love. But before that, released in 1999, although it was originally a hit in the 1970s for the Guess Who, here is Lenny Kravitz with his version of American Woman.

0: Tarde then from 1992 from the album Love Deluxe. That was No Ordinary Love. It was the lead single from their fourth studio album, and it was written by Sade Adu and also Stuart Matthewman as well. It was a bit of a success in Europe and also New Zealand as well, reaching number 4 in Italy, number 17 in New Zealand, and it was also a top 20 hit as well in Finland, the Netherlands, and also France as well. It reached number 26 only in the UK, number 15 in Canada, and number 28 on the Billboard Hot 100. Although it was actually re-released again in 1993, where it reached number 14 this time on the UK singles chart. There we go. Before that, we went back to 1999 from the album 5 and also from the soundtrack to Austin Powers, The Spy Who Shagged Me. That was, of course, Lenny Kravitz there and his version of American Woman. It was released in 1999, although the Kravitz version is a lot slower than and softer than the original without the signature guitar solo. Check it out if you can, by the way. He did actually say to Randy Bachman that the reason why he skipped the lead guitar was because I couldn't get the sound and I couldn't get the tone. That particular version reached the top 20 in Australia, Finland, Iceland, New Zealand, and also Spain as well. It was a top 50 hit as well in Canada and also America as well. And in 1999, the guest who joined Lenny Kravitz and his band for a live performance of American Woman at the Much Music Video Awards. It was also, by the way, nominee and a winner at the Grammy Awards in the year 2000 for Best Male Rock Vocal Performance. Right then, here on A Blast from the 90s, it's time for your bits. It's time for this.
1: Bowie, Queen, Madonna, Take That, Beyonce, or maybe Justin Bieber. This is your first song.
0: Yep, it is time then for your first song that you bought back in the 1990s. And today's first song bought in this decade was released in 1994. The person who's got in touch with us is Jane. Thank you, Jane, for your email. She says, hello, Gary, my first song that I bought was in 1994. It was in the summer of 1994, and I bought the song You Mean the World to Me by Toni Braxton. I thought to myself at the time, this lady has an absolutely fantastic voice. And 30 years after this song was released, it's still the case as well. She has a truly amazing voice. Please could you play my first song I bought back in 1994. As I said, the song was called You Mean the World to Me. So thank you very much then for your first song that you bought back in the 1990s. I don't remember this one, if I'm honest with you, but this is Toni Braxton and You Mean the World to Me.

0: There we go, Tony Braxton from the album Tony Braxton, released in 1994. That was Jane's first single board back in the 1990s. That was called You Mean the World to Me. It was a single that would reach number 7 in the US. It would also reach number 6 in Canada as well, and number 13 on the Dutch Top 40 as well. It also reached number 3 in the European Dance Radio Songs chart as well. Elsewhere, it was a top 40 hit in lots of other countries, but high top 40s, you know, so near the 40s rather than the lower end, shall we say. So, you know, in that regard, success was mostly in Northern America. Elsewhere, you know, one or two countries, it still classes a hit. It was in the top 40 in many of those countries. So thank you very much to you, Jane, for your first song that you bought in this particular decade. Now, if you want your first song that you bought in this decade played out on a future show, please do get in touch. I'd love to hear from you. There are many ways that you can do that, and here are those ways.
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0: Yeah, and don't forget as well, you can also WhatsApp us on 07398 298 773. Right, still to come, we've got some Snap and Rhythm Is a Dancer from 1992. We've also got some Heart-Shaped Box as well from Nirvana from 93. But before that, a song originally recorded in 1972 by the Shillites. Here is the Paul Young version from 1990. This is O Girl.

0: UK chart. It was also the biggest hit in Europe in 1992 as well on the Euro chart Hot 100 Year of the Songs in 92. And as I mentioned, it was the second best-selling single in the UK in that year, also in Switzerland, Belgium, and also Austria as well. So it was a bit of a biggie, and it is a brilliant, brilliant tune. Before that, we went back to 1990 once more, and Paul Young and his version of Oh Girl. As I mentioned, it was originally released in 1972 by the Shelites. It was a number one hit in 1972 as well for them. But in 1990, it did reach number one on the Adult Contemporary and Canadian Adult Contemporary chart. Its best position was, in fact, number four in Canada and number eight on the Billboard Hot 100. Elsewhere, it got to number 20 in Ireland, number 25 in the UK as well. And apart from that, it didn't reach the top 40 anywhere else it was released. Do you know what? I didn't actually realise that Paul Young actually sung that song. So there we go. Right then, here on A Blast from the 90s, once again, it's time to test your musical lyrical knowledge of this particular decade. Yep. It's time for this.
1: What is it? Who is it? This is the Lyrical Game.
0: So basically, I read out to you the first four lines from a popular song from the 1990s and give you some clues as well. As simple as that. All you got to do is guess what that song is wherever you're listening to today's show. So here are your clues. This particular single was very big in Europe. In fact, it was a number one hit in many countries in Europe. It was released in 1992, although this particular band has been around for some time. Okay, now normally I would give you the first four lines, okay, but the first four lines will give away the song. Okay, so 1, 2, 3, 4, 5, 6, 7, 8, we're going to skip the first eight lines. Yep, we're going to go to 9, 10, 11 and 12. Okay, so here are those lines. Standing across the room, I saw you smile. I said I want to talk to you for a little while. But before I make my move, my emotions start running wild. My tongue gets tied and that's no lie. So you know it, don't you? It's on the tip of your tongue. You know what that song is. Well, have a guess, whatever the song is. And don't forget to chat amongst your friends and family at work, colleagues, etc., etc., as you always do when you're listening to today's show. And of course, have a guess. You never know, you might be right, you may be wrong, but you know, what's your initial feeling? Is it on the tip of your tongue? Do you know what it is already? Do you think, yep, got it, nailed it? Or would you not have a Scooby-Doo? I'll give you a clue, and you'll get it from the first four lines, okay? That's why I'm not doing it. I think those lines I've given you as well do make it a little bit easy. But hey, there we go. I know, I appreciate that. I've got the answer in front of me. So there we go. Right then, here on A Blast from the 90s, let's go back to 1993 and a bit of Nirvana. Here they are with Heart-Shaped Box.

Nirvana there, and Heart-Shaped Box right here on A Blast from the 90s. Released in 1993, was a top 40 hit in lots of countries around the world. Highest charting peak position, its peak position on the charts anyway, was number 4 on the UK and Portuguese charts. It also reached number 6 in Ireland and also number 9 in Finland. It did reach number 1, getting to number 1 on the Australian alternative chart and also the alternative airplay chart in America and also the rock and metal singles chart in the UK as well. Brilliant song, gotta be said. The video, by the way, is one of the best videos of the 1990s. I've never seen the video, gotta be honest with you. So, did we finish doing the show? I think I might go and take a little bit of YouTube and have a look at the video. Right then, here in the 1990s, well, not here, because we are not in the 1990s, we've not teleported back, but if we did, this would have been one of the shows we would have watched back then.

0: Do you know what? There's only 15 episodes made of that particular comedy show. That was, of course, Mr. Bean. Yes, only 15. Of course, there is an animated version as well, which has gone a few more than 15 episodes. But the original kind of like life version of it, there was only 15 episodes, which is, if I'm honest with you, quite surprising. It was very, very popular in the UK and also in other countries as well. America loved it as well back in the 1990s. And, well, you know, I don't really get it, if I'm honest with you. Never really found it funny, if I'm honest with you. The antics of Mr. Bean and the world, and also, of course, Teddy, the Minion, things like that. The character was actually developed by Rowan Atkinson while he was studying for his master's degree at the University of Oxford. And basically, Rowan Atkinson described Mr. Bean as a child in a grown man's body. Since the TV show actually finished, he has had a couple of other appearances. Of course, in the 2012 London Olympic opening ceremony, did a bit there at the start with Vangelis and the Chariots of Fire. Well, he imagined himself running along the beach. Anyway, you have a look at that one as well on YouTube a little bit later on. But yeah, if I'm honest with you, never really got it. But hey, that is just me. Right then, here on A Blast from the 90s, once again, it's time to test your musical lyrical knowledge of this particular decade. It's time for this.
1: What is it? Who is it? This is the Lyrical Game.
0: So earlier on today then, I read out to you the following lines, which are line 9, 10, 11 and 12. Standing across the room, I saw you smile. I said, I want to talk to you for a little while. But before I made my move, my emotions start running wild. My tongue gets tied and that's no lie. Those were the lyrics. The clue, well, this song was released in 1990. And was a number one hit in many countries and massive across the world from a band that first appeared in the 1970s. But do you know what the song is? Do you think you know what the song is? Or do you not have a Scooby-Doo? It's time to put you out of your misery. Here is today's Blast from the 90s Lyrical Game song.

0: there we go. Jamaican reggae band in a circle there from 1992. That was Sweat and La La La La La La La La La Long.
1: Yeah.
0: That particular single then, as I said, was massive in 92 and also 93 as well, reaching number one in many, many countries, was a top 20 in many, many more. And for me, was certainly a massive song soundtrack in 92 and also 93 as well. Wow, I was at college. There we go. So, did you get it right? Well done if you did. Commiserations if you got it wrong. We are called to do that again next time here on the show. And we've come to the end of today's show. As always, thank you very much for tuning in today. It's been a pleasure to have your company. Don't forget, if you want to get in touch about your first song that you bought in this decade or anything else to do with the decade, this is how you do it.
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0: And don't forget as well, you can also WhatsApp us as well, 07398298773. Please do get in touch. Right then, to leave you for today, we are going to go back to 1991 and a star that we've had on the show previously. This is the brilliant Curtis Stigers, and this is I Wonder Why. Catch you later.

0: From Feature Story News in Washington, I'm Tony Waterman. President Donald Trump says he's not satisfied with Iran's latest ceasefire proposal and that he's mulling blasting the hell out of the country. President Trump has renewed threats to pull U.S. troops out of European bases as his frustration grows over a perceived lack of support from allies. A man has been charged with attempted murder after two Jewish men were stabbed in North London on Wednesday.
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Yes, good evening, good afternoon, good morning, and welcome to another edition of the Saturday Night Music Mix with me, Mark Farley, live from the studio by the sea. How are you all? Hope you're well. Hope you're ready for 2 hours of great music. And as usual, is a completely mixed bag on the show. We've got a bit of something for everybody. We've got everything from Archie Bell and the Drells, all the way around to Dereem.

We've got everything from salt and pepper all the way round to the Killers. Sorry about that, Big Paul. Send me a mouse vanished off the screen. I couldn't see where it had gone to. Great start to the show, Mark. 4 minutes in.

and all your other usual features. 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Or you can get in touch by carrier pigeon. So where are we going to kick you off tonight? Well, we're going to kick you off in 1990. This song was the third released from a third studio album called Rhythm of Love. Written and produced by Stock Aitken and Waltman. It's a bit of Kylie to kick the show off with. A bit of Smiley Kylie on a Saturday evening.

So we kick the Saturday Night Music Mix off with a bit of Kylie. Now, this song you may never have heard before in this version. Obviously, you know the version by Yaz. But this is the original version, takes back to 1980. The song was written by George Jackson and Johnny Henderson. It's an artist you may not know. The guy's name is Otis Clay. And to be honest, I absolutely love that version of that song. I think it's absolutely fantastic. As Yaz said, you may not know his name. His name's Otis Clay, but he's released something like 18, 19 albums in total. Never a big star here in the UK. Made it quite big over in the States. And in fact, that song there didn't even chart in the UK when it was released in 1980. But yeah, great song. That we're going to keep with that kind of theme of music. Going to take you back to 1972 now. This song was first recorded in 1969. Didn't chart in the UK till 72. Got to number 11 for Archie Bell and the Drells.

1970, that one. Michael Jermaine Jackson showing the lead vocals, recorded on the Motown label. Very good evening to Pete and Sandra down there in Cornwall. They're on their Holly Bobs listening to us on a farm. So he said, the signal's really, really weak. So I thought I'd say hello to you nice and early, guys. I hope you're well. Hope you're having a lovely holiday. We'll have one more song in this ilk and then we'll get you into your quiz. So get your pens and papers ready. Get your thinking caps on. Fairly straightforward quiz tonight, I think. I don't think too many of you are going to struggle with that one tonight. I'll be honest with you, it's pretty easy because I forgot to do it. So it's just three random questions came to me brain.

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1: That's right, time for your favourite quiz of the week on your favourite radio station between 8 and 10pm on a Saturday evening. Three little diddy questions. If you want to take part in the quiz, you just get in touch with me the same way as you would do if you want to request our dedication. Three little questions just for fun. So question one tonight is, what is the biggest lake in England? Question 2, which animal's milk is used to make a genuine mozzarella cheese? And question 3, which one word goes in front of these three words to make three new words? And the three words are place, ball and fly. Good evening, this is Simon in France who's just joined us. Good evening, buddy. I hope you're well. If you don't get question two, Simon, then there's going to be serious talking twos after the show. So, question one again. What is the biggest lake in England? Question two. Which animal's milk is used to make genuine mozzarella cheese? Question 3, which one word goes in front of these three words to make three new words? And the words are place, ball and flip.

0: get your answers into me if you want to play along in a quiz. If you are on the Studio by the Sea radio page, they should be popped up there now for you. And obviously we'll go over them again before the end of the show.
1: Don't like big words? You'll love this show.
0: Right, so that's feature one done. Let's get another song on, and then we'll get on to Reverse the Verse.

every night's a good night for a bit of Stevie Wonder. So it's a very mixed show tonight. Got everything from Stevie Wonder that you just heard all the way around to Doreen. We've got some Sandy B. We've got some Salt and Pepper. We've got some Killers. We've got some Florence and the Machine. Some Rolling Stones. Everything for you tonight. But don't forget, you want a song played? Get in touch with me.

Yep, get that request into me, sbsrequests@yahoo.com, or find me on Facebook at the Studio by the Sea Radio page. Very good evening to Les and Chris. I hope you guys are well. Lovely to have your company as always. So let's have a listen to tonight's Reverse the Verse. Now, it's a really, really well-known song, but it's really tricky to hear this in reverse. So I've given you 20 seconds on this one. The clue is going to come from the very first few notes. So let's have a listen now.

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got a couple of dance tracks for you. We've got a little bit of dance music in the show tonight. As I said, we have got absolutely everything for everybody. We've got a bit of dance, we've got a bit of rock, we've got the Rolling Stones, got a bit of U2 as well. So if you're not hearing something you like now, I guarantee you will hear something you like before the end of the show. First song there was 1993. Actually, but yeah, it's a long way back, that song. Got to number three here in the UK for a band called Sub Sub. Sub Sub were formed when the three members met at school. Song features Melanie Williams on guest vocals. The band later transformed into The Doves. And you may know The Doves. They've had some great songs. They've got a bit quiet as well now, The Doves. And then obviously we followed that up with a great song by M People. So hey, getting on with your quiz, get your answers into me if you can. I'll give you a clue. I won't give you a clue yet. No, I'm going to hold back on that one. I will give you a clue later on for the reverse of the verse, because some of you are very, very close, but I'll see how you get on. I'm not going to give you a clue too early. Now, 1991 for this one, bit of Kathy Dennis. Song that was first recorded by Fonda Ray in a band called Wish in 1984. Kathy Dennis rewrote all the verses but kept the chorus.

0: sounds as if we played a song by Kathy Dennis there. You may not know Kathy Dennis that well as a singer, but I tell you what, an absolutely prolific, get your teeth in, Mark. Prolific writer and producer of music. In fact, she's written, I think she has something like 8 number ones. She's won something like 5 Ivor Novello Awards, absolutely huge. And she's had a hand in writing some of the biggest songs you all know. She wrote stuff for S Club 7 like Reach, Never Had a Dream Come True. She wrote Can't Get You Out of My Head by Kylie, Will Young, Anything Is Possible. She wrote Katy Perry, I Kissed a Girl. Absolutely huge songwriting. Toxic by Britney Spears is another one. Absolutely had a hand in some writing some absolutely stonking songs, that lady, and also a great artist in her own right.
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0: So let's get a request on for you tonight. This one is requested by Chris and Les. Good evening to you guys. I hope you're well. They've been in touch. So can we have a bit of Taylor Swift and Ophelia? Of course you can. Here comes your song.

That's right. If you've never said hello to the show before, make tonight the night you do it. Get in touch. Say hello. Don't be shy. We're all friends here, like the song says. We're all friends here. Come along, say hello. It'd be lovely to hear from you if you've never got in touch before. And it's just as lovely to hear from people that always get in touch. So good evening to you all. Now, let's get another request on for Pete and Sandra. I knew you probably requested this song because I don't quite know how to pronounce the artist's name. It's L-I-O, so I don't know if it's Lio, Leo. Anyway, this is the song you requested. Requested by Pete and Sandra, Dana on the Holly Bobs.

0: Flow Rider and Robin Thicke taking you back to 2015. Let's have a quick recap on your quiz questions. Question one tonight was, what is the biggest lake in England? Question two, which animal's milk is used to make a genuine mozzarella cheese? And question three, which one word goes in front of these three words to make three new words? And the three words are place, ball and fly. So we're looking for a word that goes in front of place, ball and fly to make three new words. Get your answers in to me, sbsrequests@yahoo.com, or you can find me on Facebook at the Studio by the Sea radio page. Your reverse the verse tonight is this, 20 seconds long. Have a listen to it. Big clue right
1: from feature story news in Washington. I'm Tony Waterman. President Donald Trump says he's not satisfied with Iran's latest ceasefire proposal and that he's mulling blasting the hell out of the country. President Trump has renewed threats to pull U.S. troops out of European bases as his frustration grows over a perceived lack of support from allies. A man has been charged with attempted murder after two Jewish men were stabbed in North London on Wednesday.
0: Millie, I hope you guys are well. Also, very good evening to Sandra, to Ricky and to Lily up there in Norfolk. Good evening, guys. Lovely to have you company as always. Lily's been a bit under the weather this week, and Ricky said, can I play a song for her just to cheer up a bit? Yeah, of course I can, Lily. Your dad said you might like this.

0: Now, let's take you back in time again. Don't forget, if you want a song, get in touch with me. I'll get that song on air for you. Now, we're going to go back in time for this next couple of songs. It's only two songs are going to play like this, so don't panic, because we've got to get ourselves into the 9 o'clock feature, because, as usual, we're late for that. But, you know, you've put me in some great requests tonight, and I'm more than happy to play them and put the feature back. That's absolutely fine by me. This one takes you back to 1990. Who remembers this?
1: Hold up, wait a minute.
2: Ain't number two that fruity. Get on the floor if you got that booty.
3: Yo, you got that funky beat. Let's do it, man.

Starting off a bit of old school hip-hop, taking you back to 1990. Yeah. All this cool, groovy music. Oh, I'll tell you what, I'll be walking around my pants around my knee soon. That's normally because the elastic's gone in my shorts, to be fair, but there you are. As you know, the Saturday Night Music Mix is different every single week. Every single week we play a different type of music. Try to mix it up as much as we can. Try to play a little bit of everything for everybody. We've only got 2 hours to get it in. And to be honest with you, I only get about an hour and 35 minutes to put the music together. To fill a two-hour show, believe it or not, because all the other bits and pieces take up all that time. Maybe I shouldn't waffle so much. We played BTS just before that for Lily, who hasn't been feeling very well. And Ricky messaged me and said, oh mate, she's up, she's dancing, she's singing along, she's absolutely loving it. And that's what this show's all about. If there's a song you want me to play that's going to get you up dancing, it's going to make you feel good, it's going to make you feel special, it's going to break a mood you may be in, let me know. I'll get that song in there for you, because this is what this show's all about. Little things like that.

show, your 9 o'clock feature. We're not doing bad. It's only 12 minutes late tonight. Absolutely perfect. It will turn up sometime. Sometimes it'll be early, sometimes it'll be late. Sometimes it may even be close to 9 o'clock. Who knows? So your 9 o'clock rock tonight comes from 2004, a song that got to number 10 here in the UK. The debut single for this band. It was first released in 2003, then re-released in 2004. The song has become the third biggest streaming song ever and the longest charting song on UK charts, with a total of 498 weeks so far. For The Killers.

So we had a bit of The Killers, Mr. Brightside, for the 9 o'clock rock tonight. That song's turned into a real anthem. That song gets played at a lot of weddings and bits and pieces like that. Always gets people up dancing, which you would really surprise you. It's surprising the age range that song covers with people. And then 2009, a bit of Florence and the Machine, a song that's first recorded by Candy Staten and the Folks. That was the fifth single for Florence and the Machine and the first release. It was first, it's actually first released as a B-side on Dog Days. Dog Days is a great song as well. Yeah, so now we're going to go back to 1977. Song charted number 24 in 77. It's also in the charts in 2016, where it charted at number 12. Co-written by Brian Eno and David Bowie. Well, finally taking you until 10 o'clock tonight on your favourite radio station. Hope you're enjoying the mix of music tonight. A little bit of everything for everybody, hopefully.

0: No, a song that was written as a tribute to Billie Holiday.
1: Yeah.
0: Second single from the Rattle and Hum album, but U2. I used to hate U2. I don't know, it must be an age thing. I've kind of quite got into them now. I suppose your musical taste, like everything, changes as you get older. But yeah, I've kind of quite got into U2 now. Wouldn't say I absolutely love them, but yeah, I don't mind listening to a bit of U2 now. There's a time when they come on the radio and I've just reached for the volume knob and turn them down. But now, yeah, I can listen to them, and that is a great song. I really like that one. Angel of Harlem for you on the Saturday Night Music Mix now. Good evening to Adrian and Ali, who are tuned in up there in Nottinghamshire. Good evening to you guys. I hope you're well. They've been in touch and have requested a song by one of my absolute favourite artists. This is an absolutely lovely song. Great choice, guys. Hope you enjoy it. Here comes your song.

Well, you definitely can't say tonight's show hasn't been eclectic. And in case you're impressed with me getting that word out first time, I have been sitting here practicing it during the Rolling Stones. We've had everything from Northern Soul to a bit of old school hip hop, to a bit of rock to the Rolling Stones. Covered absolutely everything for hopefully for everybody tonight. Hope you've enjoyed it. We try to cover everything for everybody on the show, but it's not always easy. I know there's going to be songs you're not going to like, songs you're going to love. But, you know, that's why I ask you guys to get your request in. If you want a song, you let me know and I'll play it for you. Now, the 9 o'clock feature that we played a little while back was we featured 9 o'clock rock tonight, but the 9 o'clock rock, 9 o'clock feature is about absolutely anything. If there's a song you think that people might want to hear, if there's a cover version, a B-side, no Simon, that doesn't mean you can request your usual 22-minute songs. he's got a terrible habit for that, Simon. I love him, but he's got a terrible habit for requesting long songs. But, you know, anything you think might be unusual, people might want to hear, let me know and I'll put it in the 9 o'clock feature for you. Songs like this. This is a song originally by a band called Creedence Clearwater Revival, which I absolutely love. Going to play a couple of songs now for Sam. This is a cover version by Inner Circle. Let me know what you think of this.

So those two cover versions. Obviously, I Can't Help Falling In Love With You as a cover of the Elvis song. So don't forget, if there's a cover version you want me to play or anything that you want to go into the 9 o'clock feature, let me know. It can be anything like that. Just suggest it to me. We'll get it in and we'll get it on air for you. Now, shall we give you some answers to your quiz? I think we should, because the time is rapidly going by. I've just realised how quick the time's going, actually. Question one, what is the biggest lake in England? Well, the answer to that one is Lake Windermere. Question two, which animal's milk is used to make genuine mozzarella cheese? The answer that is a buffalo. I wouldn't fancy milking a buffalo myself, but there you are. Question three. Which one word goes in front of these three words to make three new words? And the words were place, a ball, and fly. And the word we were looking for was fire. Fireplace, fireball, and firefly. Well done to Les and Chris. Well done to Ricky, Sandra, and Lily. Well done to Jeff and Karen on the quiz. Again, Ricky, Sandra, Lily, the Overnight Network, Peter, Sandra, and Simone, Damien, and Millie, all getting the reverse the verse correct. Now, the reverse the verse tonight was... was this? You think I'd loaded it for a minute?

Jeff and Co went through about every song in Simply Red's repertoire until they got to the answer. Yes, it was Fairground, so well done everybody that said Fairground. It takes back to 1995. The inspiration for this song came when Mick Hucknall heard Street Drummers in Brazil. It almost didn't get recorded, as he was still writing it the night before they went into the studio to record the album and to record the song. But yes, if you said it was Simply Red Fairground, well done. Give yourselves a big pat on the back.

a bit of Boyzone. Taking back to 1997, used as the main theme for Bean. And then before that, we had a bit of Texas and Inner Smile. And then, obviously, I'll reverse the first for tonight, which was Simply Red. So we come to the end of the show. I hope you've enjoyed it. It's been very eclectic this week. Had a great mix of music. I hope you've enjoyed it. Hopefully something for everybody. We'll be back next week with you on your favourite radio station between 8 and 10pm. If you want to listen to the music from the show without my jibber-jabber in between, go to the Spotify and search for Studio by the Sea. You'll find us on there. All the playlists are on there. All the songs are on there listed as we play them on the show. And if you'd like to listen to the show again, it will be up on our Mixcloud page from probably Monday or Tuesday. So you can listen back to the show there. Have a great week, everybody. I'll see you next week. Look after yourselves and look after the ones that love you. And we'll see you all soon. Take care.

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1: Bravo.
2: I loved it.
1: Oh, it was great.
2: Well, it was pretty good.
1: Well, it wasn't bad.
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1: It could have been a lot better.
2: I didn't really like it.
1: It was pretty terrible.
2: It was bad.
1: It was awful.
2: I was terrible.
1: Get him away.
2: Hey, boo.
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4: From Feature Story News in Washington, I'm Tony Waterman. President Donald Trump says he's not satisfied with Iran's latest ceasefire proposal and that he's mulling blasting the hell out of the country. President Trump has renewed threats to pull U.S. troops out of European bases as his frustration grows over a perceived lack of support from allies. A man has been charged with attempted murder after two Jewish men were stabbed in North London on Wednesday.

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2: Oh, there you are, and here am I. Once again, we're together for the next couple of hours as we play the songs that have defined our lifetimes. Yes, these are the greatest hits of music. Well,

0: Kaminsky on violin. The ELO are their best from 40 years ago, and rock and roll is king. Funk, pop, rock, disco, taking you on a ride through the greatest hits of music. Together we'll remember some of those great memories from back in the day. Let's rev up the jukebox and we'll help you step back in time. The 60s, 70s, 80s, 90s, the noughties, and right up to today. We've got them all in 2 hours of the greatest hits of music.
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0: Hope you're feeling good, feeling fine. Revved and ready for the next couple of hours. Lucy has spent the week delving the archive, as she does. And we've got some special tunes.

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Joel Corry and Ra and Devotion, Sweetest Emotion. Demi Lovato and Low Rise Jeans. And new from Somba is Potential.

riding high for Bruno Mars at the moment. I just might. It's the greatest hits of music. James Ross at greatesthitsofmusic.com. That is my email. The greatest hits of music. James Ross. We are playing the latest and greatest, bringing those memories back.

0: Vandals took the handle.
1: The pumped out workers, the vandals took the handle. Social comment of the time, and it was his very first top 40 hit. It was 1965, Subterranean Homesick Blues.

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Bobby Rydell with the exuberant version

0: so far on this hour of the show. We started off with ELO and Rock and Roll is King. Then it was the Zootons and Remember Me. Bruno Mars gave us I Just Might from the charts of 2026. And then for the 60s, Bob Dylan, Subterranean Homesick Blues, and Bobby Rydell and Sway. And the brand new song from Charlie Puth, together with Michael McDonald and Kenny Loggins. What a treat. It is Love in Exile. The greatest hits
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0: Classic hits. Classic moments from back in time. These are just some of the latest and greatest from down through the years.

was 1990. He was Michael Hutchence. They were In Excess. And all of his problems seemed to disappear when he was with his girl. And who was his girl at the time? It was one Kylie

So they borrowed the chorus from Simon and Garfunkel's original, Cecilia. It was the Vamps. And they mixed it up a bit. It came up with, "Oh, Cecilia, You're Breaking My Heart." And before that, it was the amazing In Excess. And

that this show has been a huge success since 2004, so 19 years. It has been seen and made all around the world, the biggest versions, the US version and the UK version. The UK version, presented by Ollie Murs, Caroline Flack, Dermot O'Leary and Kate Thornton, and created by the king of competition series, Simon Cowell. Contestants of all ages and backgrounds on this. What is it?

Greatest hits of the 1970s, Candlewick Green, from 1974, and Who Do You Think You Are? So our mystery TV theme is from which show? This particular show is a contest, and some of the judges have included Robbie Williams, Nicole Scherzinger, Mel B, Kelly Rowland, Gary Barlow, Danny Minogue, Cheryl. Not to mention Sharon Osbourne, Louis Walsh, and Simon Cowell. I think this is quite easy, isn't it? This show kicked off in 2004, multiple series over the years since then, and it was made not only in the US, but in many countries around the world as well. Very simple, I think. The X Factor. If I

first came out in 1997, but it wasn't a hit. And then it was remixed, it was stirred up and reissued in 1999. Tina Cousins and Kellen Time, best of the 90s. What was our TV theme?

playing Sigrid for Mary. Classic hits, classic memories, down through the decades. Let's zoom in on the 80s, on the greatest hits of music.

producers Stock Aitken Waterman were top of the tree back in 1988. A whole string of hits for people like Kylie and Jason, but Mel and Kim had Showing Out, Get Ready for the Weekend, and many other hits, including that one.

Bram Stoker wrote his novel Dracula back in 1897, but it's Tame Impala who has the song in the charts of 2026. Well, catching up now with some more showbiz and celebrity stories, and Duran Duran have released a new disco-infused single called Free to Love, reuniting with their longtime collaborator Nile Rodgers for the feel-good song. The band first worked with Nile 40 years ago, and frontman Simon Le Bon calls the new track a message of positivity as Duran gets ready for their headline show this summer at BST in London's Hyde Park. According to Rolling Stone magazine, Joy Division's Peter Hook has suggested that Oasis could act as intermediaries in a potential New Order reunion. Despite ongoing tensions, Peter admits he's open to reconciliation ahead of their Rock and Roll Hall of Fame induction, though he concedes a full reunion performance remains unlikely for now. Well, Ticketmaster has cancelled thousands of fraudulent tickets for Harry Styles' upcoming New York residency gigs after uncovering a major scalping scheme. The company says fake accounts targeted high-demand seats, but confirmed that genuine fans are unaffected, with reclaimed tickets set to be redistributed at original prices.

they were the flavour of the moments in the early noughties, weren't they? A1 and Caught in the Middle. Into the birthday file we go. And happy birthday for this week to James, not me. Also to Paul, to Steve, Andy, Jason, Sabina, Simon, and to you if it's your birthday. Have a great day, a fun day, a wild day, a great celebration. Go on, enjoy yourself, and enjoy a large slice of birthday cake on us.

0: From Feature Story News in Washington, I'm Tony Waterman. President Donald Trump says he's not satisfied with Iran's latest ceasefire proposal and that he's mulling blasting the hell out of the country. President Trump has renewed threats to pull U.S. troops out of European bases as his frustration grows over a perceived lack of support from allies. A man has been charged with attempted murder after two Jewish men were stabbed in North London on Wednesday.
1: The greatest oldies of

0: And this
1: James Ross is kicking off another hour of the greatest hits of music.
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3: Some of the biggest, some of the best. Some of our favorites from the soundtrack of our lives. Oh, this is the greatest hits of music.

0: was originally a late 70s instrumental hit by the Japanese group Yellow Magic Orchestra. Michael Jackson wanted to include it on his Thriller album and added some vocals, but it never made it to the album. And Eric Clapton brought it back and put it on his August LP. It was from 1987. It was Behind the Mask. Do you like great music from the 60s, the 70s, the 80s?
1: Don't believe me, just watch. Hey, hey.
0: And right up to today.
1: Do you like good music?
0: We've got something for you from every era. This is James Ross with the greatest hits of music.

Drifters from 1974 and Down on the Beach Tonight. Okay, let's do the movie minute now. Well, if you're looking for something to watch, then here are some of the films out there or streaming online right now. And starting with one of the greatest hits of the movies, and it is The Pianist, the 2002 historical drama starring Adrian Brody. A gifted Polish-Jewish musician struggles to survive as World War II devastates Warsaw and tears him apart from his family. Forced into hiding in the ruins, he endures unimaginable hardship in a fight for survival. Well, coming back up to 2026 now, and A Big, Bold, Beautiful Journey is a new fantasy starring Margot Robbie. Two strangers come together by chance and get the opportunity to revisit defining moments of their lives. As their stories unfold, they begin to understand how love, fate, and regret have shaped their pasts. It is A Big, Bold, Beautiful Journey. And Night Patrol is a 2025 thriller starring Jermaine Fowler. An LAPD officer uncovers a disturbing secret within a special task force that threatens the community he once called home. As the truth emerges, he must confront corruption and danger to protect the people he cares about. It is Night Patrol starring Jermaine Fowler. Our other selections, The Pianist from 2002, and A Big, Bold, Beautiful Journey starring Margot Robbie.

He is back on top. He is Harry Styles, and that is his latest chart hit. That is American Girls. It's the greatest hits of music. Love to hear from you. Love to know what you're up to. James Ross at greatesthitsandmusic.com.

playing it from the greatest hits of the Pretenders from 1999. That is their biggie, that is Human. Here's another biggie.

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The Ballad of John and Yoko. Well, it wasn't really a ballad, was it? Pretty up-tempo. All about the marriage and getting together of John Lennon and Yoko Ono, of course. But where did they get married?

So two songs from 1969. Canadian Pacific from George Hamilton the Fourth, and before that, The Beatles and The Ballad of John and Yoko, their number one hits. And where did John and Yoko get married? Do you remember? It was Gibraltar, of course.

0: Well, so far this hour, we started with Eric Clapton and Behind the Mask. Then it was Drifters and Down on the Beach Tonight. Harry Styles gave us American Girls from the charts of 2026. The Pretenders gave us Human. And then from the 60s, The Beatles and The Ballad of John and Yoko. And George Hamilton IV and Canadian Pacific. And the brand new song from Olivia Rodrigo from the charts of 2026. It is Drop Dead.
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0: Oh, loving the songs. Loving the tunes. Hope you are as well. Classic songs, yeah. And classic memories.

I'll wind him up and off he goes. 1979. Robert Palmer and Bad Case of Loving You. Classic song.

hope you're feeling good, feeling fine, and enjoying the tunes so far on the greatest hits of music. Still more to come. Let's do the number ones now.

was number one in April 1980. It was the Detroit Spinners version of the Four Seasons 1966 hit, Working My Way Back to You. Couples with Michael Zager's Forgive Me Girl. We're looking around the global charts of today, and in Norway, Taylor Swift, number one with The Fate of Ophelia. Dracula, Tame Impala, number one in Germany. And in New Zealand,

Olivia Dean is number one in New Zealand with Man I Need. She's also number one along with Sam Fender in Australia with Rain Me In. Bruno Mars is number one in Belgium and the Netherlands with I Just Might. And in the US, Choosing Texas, Ella Langley is number one. Let's get back now to 2014 for a number one from 5 Seconds of Summer.

So three number ones in a row. The Detroit Spinners, Working My Way Back to You from 1980. Olivia Dean from 2026 and Man I Need. And She Looks So Perfect, 5 Seconds of Summer from 2014.

is Judita, and they are Milky, originally out in 2002, back in the charts of 2026. That is just the way you are. Well, catching up now with some more showbiz and celebrity stories, and Kylie Minogue is set to star in a new Netflix documentary series entitled, quite simply, Kylie, and offering an intimate look into her life and career. Featuring unseen footage and interviews with close collaborators, the project will be exploring Kylie's decades-long evolution into a global pop icon. The release date for the production has yet to be announced. Shania Twain is to host this year's Academy of Country Music Awards in Las Vegas, her first time fronting the ceremony. Shania says she's thrilled to lead the event, which celebrates country's biggest names and features performance from some of the greatest stars. She follows in the footsteps of previous hosts Reba McEntire, Dolly Parton, and Garth Brooks. And reviews for the Michael biopic starring Jaffa Jackson as Michael Jackson have been mixed, with some critics praising performances and nostalgic appeal, but criticizing the portrayal. Others say it overlooks key aspects of Michael's life. The movie follows him as a child in the Jackson 5 through his solo career to become one of the most influential voices in pop.

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1: Well, the Nutty Boys, as they were known, Madness, are still out there on the circuits doing the festivals, still playing the tunes. That from 1981, The Return of the Lost Palmas 7. Well, thanks to our producer and web guru, Lucy, to our backroom team this time of Mario, Glenn and John. This is James Ross, and I'll leave you today with some classic Donna Summer and hope you can join me again. Same time, same place for some more of the latest and greatest. Have fun, take it easy, and I'll see you then.

0: From Feature Story News in Washington, I'm Tony Waterman. President Donald Trump says he's not satisfied with Iran's latest ceasefire proposal and that he's mulling blasting the hell out of the country. President Trump has renewed threats to pull U.S. troops out of European bases as his frustration grows over a perceived lack of support from allies. A man has been charged with attempted murder after two Jewish men were stabbed in North London on Wednesday.
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1: My family and I are shaking off the salt. But did you know, most of the salt we eat doesn't come from the salt shaker. It's already in the foods we buy. Sauces, ready meals, cereals. It's surprising where salt pops up. That's why we use the Change for Life food scanner app. With a simple scan of the barcode, it shows us how much salt is in our favourite food, so we can make healthier choices. 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

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That was Johnny Martin's Misty on the Chill Out Show. And here's John Denver now leaving on a jet plane.

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Well, just to let you know that we've got another hour of good, great love songs on the way in the next hour here on your favourite radio station. I've been enjoying the music so much, I've not asked how everybody's doing on the Chill Out Show tonight and here on your favourite radio station. Well, I've not been up to much. I've been playing the records, the discers, on your favourite stations at a Chill Out Show. And after me tonight, we've got more shows on the way here on your favourite radio station and on Mixed Radio Preston as well. Anyway, here's Michael Bublé now, Home, on the Chill Out Show. If you ask me, this is always a classic on your favourite radio station on the Chill Out Shows. 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

That was Michael Bublé, Home, on the Chill Out Show tonight and on your favourite radio station as well. Well, we got a couple of more songs on the way before the end of this hour on the Chill Out Show, but I hope you can join me in the next hour with the greatest love songs on the planet here on your favourite radio station. Anyway, take us up to the news now. A couple of songs with we've got Paul Young coming up, Don't Dream It's Over on the Chill Out Show, and many others. I'll be back in the second hour with more great love songs on the Chill Out Show.

0: From Feature Story News in Washington, I'm Tony Waterman. President Donald Trump says he's not satisfied with Iran's latest ceasefire proposal and that he's mulling blasting the hell out of the country. President Trump has renewed threats to pull U.S. troops out of European bases as his frustration grows over a perceived lack of support from allies. A man has been charged with attempted murder after two Jewish men were stabbed in North London on Wednesday.
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And I hope everybody's well and safe out there on the Chill Out Show tonight and here on your favorite station. We might hear a bit more of me in this hour here on your favorite station. 2 hours of great love songs every week here on Mixture of Preston and your favorite station. And we're going to start off this week in the second hour with Phil Collins, A Groovy Kind of Love, on the Chill Out Show.